My girl Kalani, it's called Folded, right here on Hot 106.5. This is Sola Duvall with Didi in the morning, paying you bills, giving you $1,000 weekdays five times a day. And Shelby in the nighttime, and your next chance to get that money happens tomorrow morning at 8 a.m.

0: you remember Cartouche and everybody showed up shining?
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0: paying those bills, giving you $1,000 weekdays five times a day. 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How you feeling? 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Night Riders, check in with me. 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And check it out. We're getting you ready for the big daddy-daughter dance. 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So mark your calendars. It all goes down Saturday, June 20th. That's Father's Day weekend. There's no better weekend to make this happen, right? So if you don't have your tickets, I'll ask, what are you waiting for? 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And, of course, we're looking forward to seeing you there. All right, so listen, you know it's graduation season, right? So my son has a little friend girl, and she graduated from high school this year. And, you know, he was like, oh, I want to get her a few things. Baby. This boy came back from the store. Mom, man, listen what I bought her for graduation. Man, I ain't never spending this much money again. I said, hey, it costs to be the boss, baby. It costs to be the boss. He bought like a little Nike workout outfit and a bottle of perfume. Now, perfume is ridiculous. I picked up on this during maybe Christmas or Father's Day or something last year. But I was like, why is a small bottle of perfume costing me $150? But anywho, I'm not sure how much he paid. All I know is my boy was devastated with the price. He said, I'm never spending this much money again. But boy, you got to pay the cost to be the boss. Just saying.
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3: Ooh. Ooh, wow. 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You can secretly let me know. Hit me up on Instagram at I Am Shelby Russian. 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Oh, oh, I know a lot of people going like, I'm going to keep my comments to myself because I know my husband listens to this radio. 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

Virgin Saturday 99 right here at Hot 106.5. It's a solo of all. DD the morning paying your bills. Good days, five times a day. And Shelby in the nighttime, your next chance to get that money happens tomorrow morning at 8 a.m.

1065. This is Solo Duvall with DD in the morning, paying your bills. What's going on, fam? It happens weekdays, five times a day. That's right, you can win that $1,000. It's Shelby in the nighttime, got you inside the 90s at 9. You know, we're going back down memory lane. June is Black Music Month. Indeed. Do you remember where you were when this song came out? Everybody was like, ooh, what are they talking about? The message in this song, many people didn't pick up on it until years later. Yeah. Listen to the words. Google it.

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0: got you out of the 90s at 9 right here on Hot 106.5. It's the soul of Duval with Didi in the morning paying those bills, giving you $1,000 weekdays five times a day. 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So check this out. We've got another teacher being inappropriate with our babies in these schools, man. I'm so over it. So a security guard has been arrested at Twin Lakes Academy Middle School. Yeah, this is on the south side. Now, he was arrested and charged after investigators say that he engaged in inappropriate conduct involving a student. Again, this is like the fourth one that I've seen in less than 2 months. Come on now. Now, authorities say additional details could be released as the case moves forward. Why? Why are we, like, come on, teachers. What is middle school? My goodness, they're getting younger and younger. This is so inappropriate and so unacceptable. Please lock him up. If these allegations are indeed true, please lock him up. It's ridiculous and totally unacceptable, man. Like, you can't even send your kids to school safely. And it bothers me because I have a niece who is in middle school. And I've heard stories from her about teachers and comments that they're making to these kids. Lock him up. Simple. Lock him up, all right? Got more 90s and 9 on the way right here on Hot 106.5.
1: 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Chief Ray Alfred. Ray Alfred became Jacksonville Fire and Rescue Department's, or JFRD's, first African-American fire chief in 1995 when then-Mayor John Delaney recruited him from Washington, D.C. At that time, Alfred was a 30-year veteran firefighter in Washington, including 5 years as chief. Under his capable leadership in Jacksonville, Chief Alfred oversaw plans to build new fire stations and replace aging equipment. Chief Ray Alfred successfully served as the head of JFRD until 2003. Historically Hot, telling our stories from Hot 106.5, the soul of Duval.
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0: 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That's going down Father's Day weekend, Saturday, June 20th. And if you don't have your tickets, I got to ask, why not? What are you waiting for? All right, dads, uncles, brothers, stepdads, if you play the role, we want to see you there with that special little girl in your life, all right? 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So I've got an update for you. So you remember the story that I shared with you where the police stopped a young lady and accused her of being a distracted driver. They said that she was driving with her cell phone in her right hand, and the lady didn't even have a right hand. All right, well, the case was dismissed. Just in case you were wondering what happened with that case, she went to court and it was thrown out. The judge dismissed it, so she's a free woman. Now, I don't know. She even asked the cop, well, I don't have a right hand. You want to let this go? He said no, and here we are. Basically, he lost and she won, all right? Got the Quiet Storm coming up next right here on Hot 106.5.
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It's Shelby After Dark holding you down inside the quiet storm. 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
2: Hurt? Do you think about you getting in an accident or somebody causing an accident? I really want to know. Do you think that you should call somebody when you get into an accident? Do you think that you should call Top Dog Law? Do you think that you could be out of work for a long time? That you could be off your feet? 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

106.5. This is Solo Duvall with Duty in the Morning, paying your bills. And Shelby After Dark got you inside the quiet storm. And your next chance to get that bag happens tomorrow morning at 8 a.m.

0: October London inside the quiet storm right here in Hot 106.5. This is Sola Duvall with Didi in the morning, paying your bills, giving you $1,000 weekdays five times a day. Would you really pay your bills? All right, think about it. Your next chance to get to the bag happens tomorrow morning at 8 a.m. It's Shelby After Dark. Got you inside the quiet storm. Got to send a big shout out to everybody who tuned in on Sunday for our Stop the Music to Silence the Violence broadcast forum, broadcasting live from Jacksonville, Orlando, Miami, Tampa, and Atlanta. It was a huge success, and thanks to you. Yeah, so thank you so very much for tuning in. If you called in with your questions and comments, you were definitely a part of the success. And if you missed it, you can watch the playback or listen to the playback. There you go. 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Coming up next, Inside the Quiet Storm. Gonna throw in some Alicia Keys. Got the Fugees on deck. Karen White and so much more. Right here in the soul of Duvall is Hot 106.5.
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1065. This is Sola Duvall with Dee Dee in the morning, paying your bills, giving you $1,000 weekdays five times a day. 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

0: 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This is Sola Duvall with DD in the Morning paying your bills. It's Shelby After Dark. Got you inside the quiet storm. Welcome to a family. Your next chance to get the money happens tomorrow morning at 8 a.m. with DD and the crew kicking off your day in the right way. 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And I got to tell you now, if you submit the keyword and you don't answer your phone, you cannot win, all right? So it's a must that you answer the phone to claim that $1,000. We'll call you if you should win, all right? So again, tomorrow morning is your next chance, bright and early at 8 a.m. Coming up next, got Tony Terry on deck with you, going to throw in some Deborah Laws, very special, and so much more, all inside the quiet storm right here on Hot 106.5.
1: 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An inside look at our stories. Rhonda Peoples Waters. Attorney Rhonda Peoples Waters is a county judge for the 4th Judicial Circuit Court in Duval County, sworn in 2021. Peoples Waters is not the first black female in the role, as three others have been appointed, but she is the first to be elected. She was a finalist for judicial nominations 13 times, only to be passed over. She also ran for the office 4 times before finally winning. If persistence pays off and never give up was a person, it is and would be her honor, Judge Rhonda Peoples Waters. Historically Hot, telling our stories from Hot 106.5, the soul of Duval.
2: 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Do you think that you should call somebody when you get into an accident? Do you think that you should call Top Dog Law? Do you think that you could be out of work for a long time? That you could be off your feet? Tell me what you think. I'll tell you one thing.

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It's Shelby After Dark inside the quiet storm. 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

0: 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That's your next chance to win those tickets to the Jumbo Shrimp Game. 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
0: want to
1: 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All right. Sisters, how y'all feel? Brothers, y'all all right? Okay. 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
18: 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If you get into an accident, you need to call Top Dog Law. 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
17: 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Do you think that you could be out of work for a long time? That you could be off your feet? Tell me what you think.

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0: 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Hi, 106.5. I'm Wanda P. Jump starting your day with William McDowell's Withholding Nothing. Happy Wednesday to you. And of course, coming up, we're going to do our prayer check-in and we're going to give you your verse of the day. But before we get to all of that, let's get back into the music. 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

Pastor Mike Jr., reminding you that you already have it. It's already yours. I'm Wanda V. It's Morning Inspiration on Hot 106.5, The Soul of Duval. And it's time for that prayer check-in. This week, we're praying for our men and boys. We're praying for our men and boys. Whenever your prayer time is today, remember a man or a boy or both, all right, in your prayers. Our men and our boys definitely need our prayers. Here's Brian Courtney Wilson and Always Peace on The Soul of Duval, Hot 106.5 and Morning Inspiration.

0: Morning inspiration right here on Hot 106.5, the soul of Duval, and where DD pays your bills. The contest starting back up 8 o'clock this morning. Come on, family. This is the last week for this season, so let's get in that win, all right? Hey, family, also want to remind you about the third annual Daddy-Daughter Dance going down June 20th. But more specifically, I want to let you know that dads of all ages and all stages are welcome. 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More morning inspiration is on the way. I've got your verse of the day before we get out of here, right here on Hot 106.5, the soul of Duval.
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0: All right, everybody, I'm Wanda P. Time for me to get out of here for Morning Inspiration. Make sure you join me tomorrow morning, 5 a.m. We will jumpstart your Thursday. Wait, it'll be Thursday, Sean? Sean Knight is in the building, y'all.
1: Look, just because I'm up at the crack of dawn, like, I just had to get my praise on. You know, the best part of waking up is not Folgers. It's Wanda P. and Morning Inspiration, okay?
0: Boom.
1: Now, Wanda, you know men make coffee in the Bible, and women are not supposed to.
0: What?
1: Yes.
0: What?
1: Yes. Women are not supposed to make coffee. It's in the Bible.
0: You talking about Hebrews?
1: Yes, Hebrews.
0: Oh, God. It took me a minute. I'm like, what is he talking about?
1: Just thought I'd drop that little note to perk y'all up this morning.
0: Whatever. Make sure you join the Sean Knight Show. It's coming up later today at 3 o'clock. But let me leave the verse. Let me get back to what we supposed to be doing. John 12:25 is your verse of the day. Anyone who loves their life will lose it, while anyone who hates their life in this world will keep it for eternal life. Y'all have a great day. Let me go deal with this debacle called Sean Knight. Have a great day. Dee Dee in the Morning is up next.

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0: Hot 106.5, the soul of Duval. Good morning, Jacksonville. I hope the West Side, Murray Hill, Rail Yard District, and Brooklyn are off to a smooth start today. Good morning. It's Dee Dee in the morning. All right, guys. Welcome to the show. Welcome. It is Wednesday, July 3rd, 2026.
1: Yeah, July.
0: Shoot.
1: July 3rd. You moving fast. Yeah.
0: Happy 4th of July.
1: Yeah, for real.
2: No.
1: Hey, let me get that other half of that gummy.
0: My paper, I promise you, it says July 3rd. OMG. It is June 3rd, everyone. June 3rd, 2026. It's Dee Dee of the morning. All right, let's get right to the five things you need to know.
3: Five, four,
4: three, two, number one.
5: The five things you need to know right now on Dee Dee.
0: Clearly,
5: the
0: one
5: morning.
0: Of the first things I need to know is the month of June.
1: Yeah.
2: June time.
1: Get you a calendar.
0: Yeah. All right, June 3rd, 2026. Real quick, I don't know if anybody saw this, but I said no. When I saw it yesterday, Clint Eastwood has retired at the age of 96.
1: He already retired.
0: He's retiring at the age of 96.
2: He just made a movie recently.
0: He sure really did. Yes. And they said now he's finally realized maybe it's time to get rid of it, call it a day. But at 96 years old, yep, the legendary director has now retired.
2: He should sit on that chair that he pulled out on a stage when he dissed Obama.
0: Oh, I was getting ready to say, I heard he was. Did I hear that he's racist at some point?
1: I felt like I've heard those conversations as well. Like, yeah.
0: I was like.
1: Questionable things in his history.
0: Mm-hmm.
1: That's what it seemed like.
0: But he finally sitting down in 96.
1: It was a good run.
0: Yeah.
1: Good
0: run. It was a good, great run. What you mean good?
1: Yeah, amazing run. Well, ladies and gentlemen, y'all know it goes down tonight. Yes. Game one of the NBA Finals. Who y'all going with? We got the San Antonio Spurs, and we got the New York Knickerbockers going down.
6: Texas over everything.
1: I ain't mad at it. I'm going with the San Antonio Spurs as well, but I pray it be a great series. Yes. I would love for it to go seven. Man, and let me tell you, we made another little piece of history. Do y'all know this is the first time since 2017 that we actually having two black head coaches going against one another,
0: Okay.
1: Man.
0: Nice.
1: So the head coach of the San Antonio Spurs, who is Mitch Johnson, he will be representing.
0: Mitch.
1: You gonna make me turn that M to something else?
0: Stitch.
1: It's an early letter in the alphabet. I'm gonna just say that. And my man Mike Brown representing the New York Knicks, man. Mm-hmm. So shout out to the black coaches, man. I hope it's a great series. Let's go.
6: Hey, wow, Charlie.
2: All right, Charlie. This is an important story. A little sad, but it has to be said. Jury is finding the store owner Ricky Chow not guilty of the murder in the 2023 killing of 14-year-old Cyrus Carmack Belton. Y'all might remember this story of this situation that happened. Yeah. Sometimes the verdicts take years, and unfortunately, this is the verdict of this one. You go up to Shade Room; they got all the details in the story posted. Again, family and friends, our thoughts go out to the family.
6: Big face,
2: rest in peace.
6: Big face. That was a baby, man.
2: Yeah, for sure.
6: Can we also talk about Peebo Bryson, legendary singer Peebo Bryson?
1: Yeah, I saw this.
6: Suffered a stroke at the age of 75. Now, the family did issue a statement about Peebo. They said at this time, the family requests privacy as they investigate or as they navigate this deeply personal moment together. The thoughts and prayers and of loved ones and friends are welcomed and deeply appreciated, is what the family said.
0: So how old is Peebo Bryson?
6: He's 75 years old.
0: They said he did all of the movies, like all the themes, so most of them for Disney movies.
1: I didn't know that.
0: Do we have one of his?

0: from?
1: Land of Time.
2: That's the blue who?
0: Beauty and the Beast.
2: That's Beauty and the Beast. Okay. Yeah. Beauty and the Beast. Okay.
0: I never saw that movie.
2: You never did?
0: Never saw it. I was not a Disney kid.
2: Okay, hold on. Our producer, Tracy, is like, how dare you not have seen that movie?
3: It was one of like the first glorified like prestige animated movies that got nominated for an Oscar. Mm-hmm. Like for best movie, not anime movie. Just
2: look at her.
3: Movie.
2: Look at her. She's like, oh my God. Then with the Disney princess over there, clearly.
4: I know one thing, you better not point that finger at me like no more.
1: And look at Trey. He doesn't care.
2: He doesn't. All right. Hey, listen, those right there are your five. We need somebody to play our $1,000 minute game. You answer 10 questions correctly, win the cash right now at 833. Talk to Dee Dee.
4: That's 833-825-5233.
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6: On the West Beltway, there's a crash going on. The West Beltway southbound at the ramp to I-10 eastbound, there's a crash. On I-10 eastbound, that looks good. And it's busy on Roosevelt heading northbound at Yorktown in front of the Naval Station. I-95 northbound is up to speed. That's traffic. I'm Beverly Bentley Steele.
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2: Wanda P., how about Jacksonville? What does it look like?
8: Hey, Dee Dee, good morning. And good morning to you. Happy Wednesday, Dee Dee. A 53-year-old, his name was Andrew Richard Lucard, was executed last evening. He was from Duval County. Now, Lucard was sentenced to death after being convicted of first-degree murder and aggravated child abuse back in 1997 for the death of a 5-month-old. Her name was Gabrielle Hanshaw. Now, Lucard confessed to killing Hanshaw, who was his girlfriend's infant daughter. He also confessed to throwing her body in a pond. Lucart received a 3-drug injection, and that started at 6 p.m. yesterday at the Florida State Prison near Stark. Andrew Richard Lucart was the 8th person this year put to death in the state of Florida. Well, looking at today's weather, cloudy skies this morning, then it's going to turn partly cloudy this afternoon. But what's going to be noticeable is, of course, the breezy conditions, but lower humidity and lower temperature, too. The high only around 80 today. And coming up at 8 a.m., your opportunity to win $1,000 with Dee Dee Pays Your Bills. 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I'm Wanda P. for Dee Dee in the Morning on Hot 106.5, The Soul of Duval.
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1: Good morning. It's Dee Dee in the morning. Guys, listen, we're going to get into our $1,000 minute game. We got us a contestant, but real quick. You know, they said 20% of us have broken up with someone because of this in our lifetime. We have broken up. Certainly you men would have. 20% broken up with someone. Why?
2: Broken up with someone.
1: Over this one thing.
3: Took too long to give it up?
1: No.
2: You took too long to get ready.
1: No.
2: My goodness.
3: God, took too long to pick something to eat.
1: Why everything got to take too long?
2: Well, that's what we be asking. We be asking this.
1: Wait, hold on a second. All y'all keep thinking it's taking something.
2: Damn, you took the words right out of our mouth.
3: Period.
1: Well, you guys won't know. Guess what they said? 20% of couples, people have broken up with someone because they cheered for a different NFL team.
2: That's ridiculous. Oh, I love it. I love it when she like another NFL team. Oh my goodness, I love it.
1: You want to fight?
2: Yeah, kind of, sorta. It just make it more
3: playful.
2: Interesting.
3: It's playful.
1: Trey, as much as you sit on this radio and everybody be like, "Oh my God, Trey," so I'm starting to wonder if you toxic.
2: Oh Lord,
1: Trey, like.

0: Yeah. In the morning exclusive.
1: Hey, Trey will be following the squad car, blowing his horn at the light. Hey, I'm right here, baby. Yeah. I'm right here.
2: I'm right.
3: I ain't leave you.
1: Shut up.
3: All right. Good morning. Hi, Will. How are you?
4: Morning. How are you?
3: Doing all right, Will. We're doing all right. Will, they said that 20% of folks, especially men, have broken up with a girl because she cheered for a different NFL team. Would that be you?
4: That would not be me.
3: Yeah. You wouldn't break up with it. If she cheered for another team, you're okay with that?
4: I'm okay with that. Yeah. My wife, she's a Cowboy fan, so. Oh. I'm still with her.
3: Oh, what are you?
1: I'm still with her.
4: I'm a Chicago Bears fan.
3: Oh, you a Chicago Bears fan.
1: Bears fan. Okay.
2: That's a good rival.
4: Absolutely.
1: Yeah, both of y'all miserable.
3: Yeah.
1: Oh, shut up.
2: Damn. You got your nerve.
3: No, you didn't. You got the Atlanta Falcon fan over there. All right. Hey, listen, Will, we're going to spin the wheel and good luck. All right, here we go.
0: DJ.
5: All right. JJ from the SIP.
0: Trey G. Trey G.
5: $20 bonus.
2: All right, Chicago Bears fan, I'm going to read you these 10 questions. If you don't know the answer, big dog, what you going to say?
4: Pass.
2: That's right. And we're going to spin the block, answer it again. Got to go fast. No hesitation, okay?
4: Okay.
1: All right, let's get this money.
2: Big bucks, no whammies. First question, are you a night owl or early bird?
4: Early bird.
2: What time do you typically go to bed?
4: 10 o'clock at night.
2: Which female athlete just announced she's coming out of retirement?
4: Serena Williams.
2: Uh-huh. Yeah. Daphne Joy is the baby mama of which rapper?
4: Pass.
2: Which state can you find the Grand Canyon?
4: Arizona.
2: There you go. How many The Carter albums has Lil Wayne released so far?
4: 2, 3, 4, 5.
2: Keep going.
4: 6, 7, 8, 9.
2: What was the fourth question that I asked you? Number four.
4: Number 4, you asked me.
2: Pass. What is Trey G's favorite food at a restaurant?
4: Hamburger. Ribs. Uh-huh. Chicken.
2: There we go. Yeah. What does YMCA stand for?
4: YMCA.
3: Oh man.
2: That's all right.
3: Well, it looks like you got six.
2: Mm-hmm. Yep.
3: 6 out of 9. Here's what you missed. You missed this one. Daphne Joy is the baby mama of which rapper? 50 Cent.
2: Yo.
3: What was the fourth question that Trey G asked? It was Daphne Joy is the baby mama of which rapper? And then you missed this one. What does YMCA stand for? Young Men's Christian Association. So.
1: I didn't know that.
2: I ain't know that either.
3: You got that. 6 out of 10. You're going to get $10 every correct answer. We add up to $60, but you spun the wheel and got an extra what? 20? What did he get?
2: What was the bonus?
3: Yeah, what did you get? 20? You got $80.
1: $80. Stop playing, huh?
3: Yes, all right, Will, congratulations. Let everybody know the show that gave you a shot at that $1,000.
4: Meet you in the morning.
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7: Heading into Mandarin, there's a wreck on the West Beltway southbound at the ramp to San Jose Boulevard. And in Normandy, a crash on the West Beltway southbound at the ramp to I-10 eastbound. On I-10 eastbound, before and after Cassett, heading in towards Murray Hill, it's slow. And JTB eastbound is busy from Hodges to San Pablo, heading towards the Mayo Clinic. That's traffic. I'm Beverly Bentley Steele.
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0: 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Good morning across the river. The Dames Point and Matthews Bridges are waking up with the city.
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0: All right, so Katie hit us up and said she was going to make her, is it your grandmama?
3: No, it's my mother.
0: Oh, it's your mom. What are you going to tell your mom?
3: I'm going to tell her that my daughter decided not to go to Texas State and she wants to go to college with her boyfriend.
0: Oh. Katie, hold on. There is no way you got a child that's in college.
3: Yes, I do.
0: Damn, Katie, you sound like a baby yourself. Okay, here, let's call your mama.
4: Hello?
3: Mama.
4: Yeah, sweet?
3: Guess who just called me?
4: Who?
3: Well, mama.
4: Well, what?
3: She told me that the reason she was there is because LeBrondrick and her is finna go to school together. And she done already took all her stuff over there. Where he at?
4: Oh, really?
3: Yep. And then she didn't tell you about the other tattoo that she had got. She actually did get his name on the lower part of her back.
4: Boy, boy, boy. Kind of another loss. You might want to check it up to the game. Check it up to the game. All I can say, pray on it. That's about it.
0: Yeah.
4: But she died at the bottom.
5: And Mama, guess what else?
4: What?
5: She said she's working on having his baby now.
4: Oh, girl, stop.
5: Real talk, Mama? I had to sit her down like... Are you having sex with him? And she's like, yeah, every day.
4: What do you think?
3: Yeah, Mama.
5: And then she really started going crazy. She's talking about, don't listen to your granny, because she was probably a slut back in the day. And I'm like, really?
4: Talk about me?
5: I'm going to be honest, Mama. They've been talking about you for a minute like that.
4: Who the f*** is this?
5: I got a cold.
4: No, you ain't got no mother f***ing cold. I don't know who the f*** this is. This ain't no damn creepy.
5: What's wrong, Mama?
4: I don't think you want to play games with me, bitch. This ain't no sleepy baby.
5: Mama, you know I be sounding like a different person when I get a cold.
4: Fine as my mother ass. And you better quit playing with me because I ain't the one you want to f*** with. Okay? You go f*** yourself. Who this is?
0: Okay. Hold on. Hold on. Hold on, Mama. Doris, you're on the Mad Minute! We're playing, it's a joke, it's a prank call.
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2: Alrighty, so good morning. It's Dee Dee in the morning. We are all here. There is Jay Cruz, also Trey G, comedian J.J. Williamson. Let's get right to these hot topics, y'all.
3: Hot.
2: We have to. Okay, Damon Dash. Damon Dash then went totally silly, petty, jealous, scorched soul-ish. Like, let's get into it. Dame Dash has something to say about Jay-Z, and it is the silliest thing I've heard in a long time. Let's get into it. Here we go.
4: Hot Topics.
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2: Before we get to that, let's talk first about the White House Correspondents' Dinner. Have you heard? It's now has been rescheduled for July. Take a listen.
6: The White House Correspondents' Dinner will now take place July 24th after the first one was abruptly canceled by a shooting. A gunman opened fire in a hallway nearby, sending people scrambling for cover in the ballroom. Secret Service agents quickly escorted President Trump and Vice President J.D. Vance to safety. Organizers have been working to ensure the next dinner has additional security protocols, and it's slated to be a smaller gathering.
7: Not smaller.
8: All I want to see take place in this new in the new dinner, man, make sure the people that was at that screening, the little metal detector when he first walked through there, I hope it's a whole new team. Because they were slow. They were slow getting their guns.
9: Absolutely.
8: They just let him go on through.
9: They fired five shots.
1: Yeah.
9: They couldn't hit him.
8: They need to let them go.
2: Yeah, I don't think they'll be there. They were part of a wonderful alleged setup. I don't think they'll be there.
8: Yeah.
9: Alleged setup.
2: Some people keep going. I'm going to say it again. It's a black man that shot at the president and he's alive?
7: Oh, gosh.
2: Okay. Hey. Like, come on. Think about it, people.
7: Yeah.
2: Think about
7: yeah.
2: it.
7: Sure, sure, sure.
2: Okay.
7: Sure, sure, sure.
2: All right. All right, let's move on. Corey Holcomb. Anybody hear about Corey Holcomb?
8: Yeah, my man, comedian Corey Holcomb, man. Everybody's still talking about Dr. Cheyenne Bryant. The controversy, is she really a doctor or is she not? Well, you know when...
9: She's hot.
8: Boy, she's hot right now. But when Corey talk, man, people listen.
10: And we look at psychopath like it's a word one way, but a psychopath, the definition of a psychopath, she checks all the boxes. I encourage people to look up what a psychopath is. She checks a lot of the boxes for a psychopath. Nothing that she's done.
11: Right.
10: And she knows she was capping.
12: You also said she was a lesbian. Right?
10: Yeah, that's out there too. I wish she would challenge me on that because I'm telling you, there's some people who used to be out here in the streets with her. And if I drop names, she'll probably just shut up.
7: Dang. She actually liked that post on Instagram.
2: Remember she... did she?
7: Yeah, she did.
2: I love it.
7: Yeah.
2: Okay. She's at home surfing Instagram right now, looking at everybody talk about her.
7: Shut up.
2: No, I mean, I'm just saying, is that what she do? You know, I liked her when she came in, and I asked her that, remember? And she even said to me, wow, I'm surprised you would ask me. She said most people didn't ask her that question about whether or not, you know, she was gay.
7: Right.
2: And she answered it.
7: Yeah.
2: But
7: she did.
2: I asked because I was curious. Everybody kept saying it. Everybody was asking her the question. So,
7: yeah.
2: I mean, everybody been talking about it, but nobody addressed it.
7: Right.
2: And so we need to try to find that clip. But that woman did address that.
7: Mm. Can I say this, too? Corey Holcomb, he does seem to have a little bit more of a humble tone when it comes to how he's speaking nowadays, ain't it? Don't he seem like he a little bit more reserved?
2: Yeah. Now?
7: Corey say, look, I got to shake back. I got to get back in the spotlight.
2: Now, wait, what did he get in trouble for again? Wait, remember, because he almost got canceled. What did Corey almost get canceled for?
7: Yeah.
9: He mugged that other comedian, remember? That footage caught them, all them comedians standing outside.
2: The female.
9: He mugged her really hard. Yeah.
8: Christine Payne. Yeah.
7: Okay. Hit a woman. Yeah.
2: That's right. All right.
9: Yeah.
2: Let's talk about Dame Dash. Dame Dash now is silly as hell.
7: Man, so the homie Dame Dash is making his rounds on podcasts after Jay-Z's Roots Picnic performance.
9: Not another podcast with Dame Dash.
7: Yeah, another one. And not only another one, but another one where he's talking about Jay-Z on this one. Now he's saying Jay-Z breath funky.
11: Jay's breath always used to stink because don't you hate when he's got bad breath and chew Big Red? It's just cinnamon doodle. I hope this is not still chewing Big Red with bad breath on that mic, because that mic must have been stinking. And then he dressed up like a mic. This is not the version, Jay, please. Make Jay great again. Yo, you gotta admit, when you saw the hair, you was laughing, bro. You knew this is going to be funny. But hold on, who you think told? I want to know who told him to do that.
7: Mm-mm.
11: And, like, how they put the wig on. Like, don't you think they would have videotaped him cutting it off and a bit on the bit? Dun, dun, dun. No more Dookie Wick Jay. That new name is Dookie Wick. Pause.
9: Yo, when Jay made the comment about his teeth falling out in that rap, that hurt his feelings bad. He's hurt.
2: Well, yeah. I mean, let's go back to when it really hurt his feelings. When they separated and then Dame has had money problems and Jay has continued to
9: ever
2: soar.
9: Since.
2: Let's just go right back to that. Facts. Okay?
7: Facts.
2: Go ahead.
7: And then, right. And then on top of that, he said that he's embarrassed for Jay-Z getting up there on stage the way he was looking. It's almost as bad as walking around doing podcasts after being a gabillionaire.
9: Right. Can't get his name out your mouth.
7: Yeah.
2: Come on. Thank you.
8: Hey, but I will give Dame a little proper being funny because that was funny when he said Jay-Z was dressed up like a mic.
9: That one was not bad. That wasn't bad. That was a good
8: one. That was a good one.
2: Okay.
8: That was a good one.
2: All right, listen. We'll talk more about it because it seems that Jay-Z's hair has now become center of attention.
9: Yeah.
2: Everywhere I go, everywhere I look online, everybody's talking about this man's hair. We'll talk about that coming up and more. Also on the way, comedian J.J. Williamson has another edition of I'll Be Damned. That's on the way in $1,000. It's Dee Dee in the morning.
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3: Heading into Mandarin, there's a wreck on the West Beltway southbound at the ramp to San Jose Boulevard. And in Normandy, a crash on the West Beltway southbound at the ramp to I-10 eastbound. On I-10 eastbound, before and after Cassett, heading in towards Murray Hill, it's slow. And JTB eastbound is busy from Hodges to San Pablo, heading towards the Mayo Clinic. That's traffic. I'm Beverly Bentley Steele.
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4: Hey, Dee Dee, good morning and good morning to you. Happy Wednesday. Well, dozens of elderly and disabled people in Fernandina Beach could be kicked out of their homes in January. Peppertree Village in Fernandina Beach is going to be losing its funding to keep rental assistance in place for those residents because of a loan that they'll be receiving to develop the property is going to be paid off.
13: We got a letter stating that we need to vacate. Our rent here is going to go up to the basic, which is going to be over $1,119 or so. And, nobody on Social Security makes over $1,000 a month. We got some here that can barely walk, got very bad breathing trouble. They're on oxygen.
4: This is really unfortunate, but hopefully those residents will be able to find another affordable place to live. We'll keep you updated on the story. Well, looking at today's weather, partly cloudy, breezy, lower humidity today, the high only around 80 degrees. And coming up, your opportunity to win $1,000 is on the way with the keyword drop at 8 a.m. I'm Wanda P for Dee Dee in the Morning on Hot 106.5, The Soul of Duval.
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2: All right, so It's Didi in the morning looking for Trey G right now to find out what's trending.
0: Hey, so Cassie Ventura is trending. It looks like she has moved out of the United States of America. That whole situation.
2: I saw that.
0: Yeah, that whole situation with Didi, I mean, it must have really, really impacted her. She no longer stays in America, basically, is what's happening. She is actually going through a lawsuit with one of the adult workers that is suing her, basically saying that she drugged him and gave her STD. All type of things.
1: Wow.
0: So she's fighting a lawsuit. In the court documents, she basically said that she is not staying in the United States of America and she has no plans on moving back to the U.S. of A. So, yeah.
3: Oh, I was waiting for an album so bad.
0: All right, don't be funny now.
2: No, what I'm thinking is you guys think that she did that intentionally because she knew these lawsuits were coming and now she's like, she's doing a Russell Simmons.
3: Yeah.
0: Oh, taking asylum somewhere, huh?
3: Yes.
2: Russell Simmons has not. Yeah, you just like, you could have that lawsuit if you want, but I ain't coming back.
3: Go
2: there.
3: Somewhere where they can't expedite.
2: I mean, that's
3: you.
2: What I'm wondering, right?
0: Extradite is the word.
3: That's right, what I said.
2: No, I think you said expedite.
0: He
2: hey,
0: did.
2: Listen, Amsterdam's on the way, and we got cash next. It's Didi in the morning.
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0: Hey, good morning. It's Dee Dee in the morning. We are all here. Jay Cruz also. There is Trey G, but comedian J.J. Williamson. J.J., tell me what is going on right now. What you got?
1: Y'all know what time it is. It's time for another episode of I Be Damned. Brought to you by nobody. And y'all gonna stop disrespecting me. Y'all gonna sponsor I Be Damned. I'm gonna get y'all. I'm gonna figure it out. Just trust me. I Be Damned. We'll have a sponsor real soon. But until then, let's get right to it. Hey, look here. You ever go fishing? Man, you out there fishing with your son and your family and everything, and you throw that reel out there. Boy, you feel like you got a big fish on the hook. I mean, you struggling trying to get this thing in. You almost got them in. You see them jumping in the water. Damn it. The line break. I be damned. Damn, my dinner for the night just went back in that damn water.
2: Damn that line.
1: That damn fish got off that damn line, and then he gonna jump up and say, too late.
3: Oh, he said that?
1: He said, too late.
3: Oh, that's crazy. I hate them talking about
0: that.
3: Oh,
0: my God.
1: Matter of fact, he said, you got to be quicker than that.
3: Oh, he taunting me.
4: Cartoon Network.
1: Cartoon Network. Oh, Tickle Me Elmo.
3: Charlie Tuna.
4: Disney Channel.
1: Damn. Here's another one right here, man. Look, y'all been playing spades, man, and look, you behind real bad. This the last opportunity for you to get a Boston or set your opponent and everything. Right. So you need all the good cards to get dealt to you. Boy, yeah, when they get through dealing, man, you look at your card, you got one spade and nine hearts.
4: Oh, God.
1: I be damn.
4: Oh,
1: you ain't finna do nothing with that.
3: You're just gonna sit there.
1: You're just gonna sit there.
0: JJ. Don't you love it, everybody? When you have all them hearts, everybody always says this. Somebody love you.
4: Somebody love you. To my fellow non-spades players, I'm assuming that this is bad.
1: This is very bad.
3: Terrible.
4: This is terrible.
3: Terrible.
0: Wait.
1: Hey, look.
0: Stop the show. Yeah. Stop. Hold on a second.
1: Yeah.
0: Stop.
1: Yeah. I'm a
0: go. I'll be damned. You don't know how to play. Ace?
1: Yeah, I'm going to take my black card out my wallet and give it to you. Well, I be damn sure giving him. I'm talking about right now. Well, not only do you not don't know how to play spades, do you know how to deal?
4: I don't.
1: Oh, my God.
4: I can't even keep scoring dominoes.
1: Oh, hell no. You know what?
4: I'm sorry.
1: You gonna cut your mic off.
4: Shut up.
1: Cut your mic off. Find you somebody else. We need some professionals on this show right here.
4: Shut up.
1: I be damn right there, man. Look here. Man, you ever had one of your family members call you and talk about, oh, you know what? My apartment not ready yet. It's not ready. It's not going to be ready until the 1st.
4: Yeah.
1: Can I stay with you until our apartment is ready? Keep in mind, it's not ready until the 1st. But it's the 1st of the month before that. So you got a whole month you trying to stay with me?
4: Damn.
1: With four damn kids?
4: Damn.
1: I be damned.
3: Oh, four kids?
1: Nah, yeah, four kids.
3: I'll be damned.
1: And then look, the baby named Luna.
4: Oh, no.
1: I be damned.
3: We don't need to stay over.
1: Y'all don't need to stay over? I be damned. We're going to do all that right there, man. I be damned. Now, you know what? Again, people, I've been trying to get me a sponsor for this I Be Damn segment, man, and you know what? I put out a song a couple of weeks ago. Well, you know what? That didn't work. So you know what I did? I did a remix.
4: Uh-oh.
1: I did a remix to I Be Damn. Let's go.

0: pizza cow. Okay. Oh God, oh God. Okay. All right.
1: I need you to sponsor. I'll be there.
2: Thank you, J.J. Williamson, for I'll Be Damned and that wonderful rendition of I'll Be Damned. All right. Please sponsor, please. All right. It's Didi in the morning.
3: 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Happy morning, downtown and San Marco. Wishing you a productive and positive day ahead.
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5: There's a wreck on the West Beltway southbound at the ramp from I-10 eastbound. And coming off the Buckman Bridge, there's a crash on the West Beltway southbound at the ramp to San Jose. And heading northbound, it's slow before and after Lem Turner. I-10 eastbound's heavy lane to pass Cassett, and JTB eastbound's busy Hodges to San Pablo. That's traffic. I'm Beverly Bentley Steele.
3: Wanda P., how about Jacksonville? What does it look like?
6: Hey, Didi, good morning, and good morning to you. Happy Wednesday, Didi. A 53-year-old, his name was Andrew Richard Lucard, was executed last evening. He was from Duval County. Now, Lucard was sentenced to death after being convicted of first-degree murder and aggravated child abuse back in 1997 for the death of a 5-month-old. Her name was Gabrielle Hanshaw. Now, Lucard confessed to killing Hanshaw, who was his girlfriend's infant daughter. He also confessed to throwing her body in a pond. Lucard received a 3-drug injection, and that started at 6 p.m. yesterday at the Florida State Prison near Stark. Andrew Richard Lucard was the 8th person this year put to death in the state of Florida. Well, looking at today's weather, cloudy skies this morning, then it's going to turn partly cloudy this afternoon. But what's going to be noticeable is, of course, the breezy conditions, but lower humidity and lower temperature, too. The high only around 80 today. And coming up at 8 a.m., your opportunity to win $1,000 with Didi Pays Your Bills. Listen out for that keyword. And you could win. I'm Wanda P for Didi in the Morning on Hot 106.5, the soul of Duval.
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3: Good morning, Dee Dee. In the morning, guys, listen. Cruz says that he needs to talk to us about some good news. He said there's so much good news going around the world. You know, all we get is we're bombarded with bad news, horrible story, people fighting with each other, people debating over somebody's hairstyle. we're getting into debates over who owns their masters. Guess what? There's some real news going around. Good news. What's wrong, JJ?
4: Hey, we even debating who's a doctor, who's not a doctor.
2: Right.
5: Thanks. I ain't gonna lie to you. I done said Hormuz more than I done ever said Hormuz a day in my life.
3: Thank you.
6: And listen, sometimes, like Diddy was saying,
3: I saw a baby. Hey, Trey, I saw a baby named Hormuz. I was like, no, wait.
5: I ain't gonna lie, that's a good name, though.
7: Right.
6: I like
4: but
6: it.
4: But is the baby stuck?
6: Is it stuck? It can't move.
4: It can't move.
6: All right. Focus. All right, see, we have enough bad. Let's get some good in our life. I got some information that you might not be aware of.
7: Okay.
6: Did you know in Japan, scientists have achieved a major breakthrough and successfully removed an extra chromosome that could do away with Down syndrome?
5: Oh, wow.
6: Permanently.
5: They have some advancements. I heard they have I don't know if it's a pill or if it's a regimen that you can do. It basically has you grow back your teeth.
6: I saw that post the other day. third set of teeth almost.
5: Everybody who missing that side tooth might be able to get it back.
6: Look at Jesus.
3: Please. Now that pill right there need to sell out.
5: Shut up.
6: It's going to. You know it is. All right, so here's another thing. This is cool. This happened in the U.S. So by the end of 2026, new eye drops are made to improve close-up vision for up to 10 hours.
5: Oh, wow.
6: So it's not permanent, but imagine a couple eye drops, your eyes work really good up for up close things for 10 hours straight.
5: Imagine when the eye drops wear off and you driving.
3: Oh, no.
6: Oh, right.
5: Hell no.
3: Imagine you got to put your glasses back on.
5: Oh, God.
6: All right. So check this one out. Scientists are creating a living structure made of beta cells that responds to glucose levels, a breakthrough that could one day eliminate the use for insulin and diabetes.
5: Okay, that's
6: like,
5: dope.
6: Totally getting rid of it. How many people you know suffer from diabetes?
5: Oh, yeah.
7: Yes.
6: Especially the black community. So that's a really dope one. I love that one.
5: Yeah.
6: Check this one out. In Brazil, researchers are developing something, I can't name the word. It's a vaccine designed to block the effects of crack cocaine. The sensation, the addictive part of crack and cocaine, it blocks it so you can't get addicted to it.
5: I ain't gonna lie to you. People still on crack?
7: You
6: know what? That's a really good question.
4: I ain't seen nobody on crack since New Jack City.
5: Nah, for real.
6: That's a really good point.
5: You gonna pay for your sins, you know?
6: Just be calling me.
3: Y'all are horrible.
6: For real, for the addiction implications, this is amazing, though, right? Somebody who's addicted can take this.
7: 100%.
6: In France, they have pretty much developed a synthetic heart. If somebody needed a heart transplant, you can't get it. They've developed one that they're saying in a couple of years is really going to be full-fledged working.
5: See, I don't know about this type of stuff. Just like in China, they developed that synthetic sun. You remember they came out with that video where it was like a sun that they had created and engineered? I don't know about this stuff, man.
6: So no synthetic? You couldn't get a heart. You wouldn't take a synthetic one if you needed to stay alive?
5: Hell nah. No. Turn me into iRobot.
6: Yeah. Are we serious?
3: They'll control where you go, when you don't go.
5: Right.
3: You
5: get
3: it? Nah.
5: Like, cut his TV off. No, do me like that.
6: Okay, and lastly, this is kind of dope. They're developing here in the next few years roads for fast walking people and slow walking people. Because you know it can cause you anxiety if you're walking behind somebody who's too slow and you want to. So there's going to be specifically two lanes
5: like
6: made for slower walking and fast walking people to help people with anxiety. You'll

0: see those popping up here soon, pretty soon. So there's some things, good news coming around the world, so you can have something good to talk about.
1: I like it. Yeah, okay.
2: I don't know if it was good news, but it was just weird. We can call it weird news.
1: Weird news.
0: Okay.
2: I'll work on facts. Thank you for that, crew.
0: I'll focus on the good.
2: It's Dee Dee in the morning.
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4: There's a wreck on the West Beltway southbound at the ramp from I-10 eastbound. And coming off the Buckman Bridge, there's a crash on the West Beltway southbound at the ramp to San Jose. And heading northbound, it's slow before and after Lem Turner. I-10 eastbound's heavy lane to pass Cassett. And JTB eastbound's busy Hodges to San Pablo. That's traffic. I'm Beverly Bentley Steele.
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1: Here's another Mad Minute prank call. Hello. On DD in the morning.
0: All right, y'all. This right here is Zicky. Zicky, hit us up. Hey, girl.
2: Hey.
0: So you said you wanted to make somebody mad, huh?
2: Yes, I do.
0: Girl, who you want to make mad?
2: My aunt. I'm going to tell her cable people called me. They going up on our cable.
0: Oh, you're going to tell her the cable people called you and they're going up on her cable. All right.
2: Hello. Lois?
3: Huh?
2: Did you put me down for a reference for your cable?
3: No, hell no.
2: Well, they called me and said you were answering the phone, the lady on the phone.
3: Nobody ain't called me.
2: Are you on the phone? Hello?
4: Hello, Miss Lois.
3: Uh-huh.
4: Well, how are you doing today?
3: I'm doing fine, you?
4: I'm doing amazing. Now, this is Mr. Witherspoon. I'm just letting you know we're going up on your bill.
3: I say if you do, you can keep this undergun. I ain't finna pay no more.
4: Excuse me, ma'am. It's kind of hard for me to understand you. Do you have your teeth in your mouth?
3: I ain't got no damn false teeth. Can't you understand me?
4: Ooh, it was kind of hard, but I understand you now. I'm letting you know we're going up $42 a month.
3: I bet you're telling me the lie.
4: I'm just letting you know I'm telling you the truth.
3: I'm paying $78 now. What you talking about? $46 more.
4: No, I didn't say $46. I said $42. Now, you can take $4 off that thing. You know what? You kind of getting a little nasty.
3: You here too, damn it, damn.
4: You know what? Look here, you old witch. You're getting a little nasty. You gon' pay.
3: Oh, you old slut if I'm a witch.
4: You know what? If I'm a slut, guess what? Your mama want to.
3: Don't put my mother up in no mother.
4: All right, whatever. Regardless, we're going to cut your cable.
3: Oh, see, hey, you cut it out. Well, I saved my mother's money anyway.
4: No, I don't think you understand. We're going to cut your cable out right now. You will not be able to watch regular TV.
3: How the you figuring out I paid for this month?
4: I mean, look here. Regardless if you paid, we're going to cut your cable off. You ain't going to be able to watch none of them shows. Price is right. Let's make a deal. 1,000 Pyramid Game over.
3: Dude, come on over here.
4: Regardless, you too slow. If I did come over there, I ain't gonna feel it. You too slow.
3: You live.
0: Lois!
3: What?
0: I gotta talk to you, girl. You on the Mad Minute?
5: Oh,
0: it's a joke, Lois.
3: Well, man, don't round me up like this in the morning.
0: Yeah,
3: time.
0: Girl. I gotta tell you. I ain't heard that in forever, old sea hag.
3: Man, don't do me like this.
0: That's your niece. Zicky did you like that. Zicky did that.
3: Duck up a beat your
1: ass. Get in on the fun and prank call someone you know. Tell us how at DDMakesMeLaugh.com.

0: 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All right, good morning, Bold City. From the west side to downtown. Hey, y'all, let's make today a great one.
1: All right, I got to stop everything right now. And I know y'all were liking that song, but we got to get into some great hot topics right now. Because academics, y'all, this man here, what does he have against Jay-Z? Oh, no, no. He has nothing against Jay-Z. They say he's just a super fan of Drake, ain't he?
2: Yeah, he got something for Drake.
1: Boy. Can we get into the hot... Yeah, let's get into the hot topics, y'all. Here we go.
3: If you're talking about it, DeeDee's talking about it. Hot Topics on DeeDee in the Morning.
1: Before we get into that whole conversation, let's please get into the conversation about Deion Sanders' son, Shador. Can we talk about this?
4: Man, prime time. Deion himself, you know, his son, Shador, is the quarterback for the Cleveland Browns. Man, he been getting a lot of slack because he got drafted real late. But Deion let you know, hey, my son got paid.
5: I just had a kid that made the most money in the history of the NFL in sales. That one even includes jerseys. Y'all don't know that. That was another deal.
2: Yeah.
4: 17 million.
1: How did he make the money?
2: It's not just from jerseys. They say it's trading cards, video games, and other collectibles is what they said.
6: And club appearances.
2: Yeah, they say it's all basically based off of like royalties and player marketing payments is what it is. So it's not just jerseys.
1: Dang.
2: Yeah. Yeah. Jersey might be
1: a
2: whole number.
1: That's pretty big though. That is. I mean, I gotta clap.
4: Yeah, you gotta show him some love for that.
2: Yeah, 100%.
4: Yeah, for real.
1: Yeah.
4: That man got that money.
1: Didn't we watch that though? Because Deion's children are just like him. I mean, they are marketing geniuses. They figured it out.
4: Yeah.
1: No. Doesn't one brother do something like that, has his own clothing line? I mean, you're seeing them do a lot of good stuff like that.
2: Yeah. And then they were also saying too that Shador, keep in mind, is a fifth round pick doing this. And he just passed Tom Brady's record.
6: That part.
2: As well. So.
6: That part.
2: A lot happening for Shador.
1: That's what. Let's talk about academics, y'all. Let's talk about that.
2: Man, so I think me and you might go different ways on this one. DeeDee, I'm curious to hear your opinion on it, too. DJ Academics was shooting for his homeboy. My man. For his homeboy, Drake. He basically was saying, you know, now that Drake and Jay-Z are, like, back beefing with each other again, one of their royalties and one of their, like, catalogs is clearly worth more than the other.
7: Jay-Z's entire catalog is $8 million per day. Drake's entire catalog is $72 million. That's the point. If I had to tell you that this is giving you $8 per day, and this gives you $72 per day, who do you think is worth f***ing more? It's clearly Drake. So this idea where Jay-Z takes 20 years to get his masters back, yeah, your masters is an $8 million a day masters versus Drake, that's $72 million a day. Drake catalog is 9 times more in streams it's bringing in per day. Is it hard to tell what's worth more?
4: I ain't know that.
2: I
1: mean, I get that, and I hear that, but I also am hearing a person who, like, when's the last time Jay-Z dropped an album necessarily?
2: Right.
1: I mean, Jay-Z's been in the game so long.
2: Right.
1: We're talking about age difference. It's like, come on.
2: That's
1: you
2: a good
1: know
2: point.
1: What I mean? Like,
6: and different eras,
1: still,
6: too. Yeah.
1: We got us a billionaire. It's almost like, stop everybody trying to compare the two, because I think there's no comparison, and I think sometimes you got to look at others and say some of them are the blueprint, and some just can follow the blueprint and break it. I mean, it is what it is. You know, hey, I'm gonna get out of this. I'm not in this one. I just feel like
6: no beef.
1: I'm out. But I did see something that Academics was talking about. Not owning your masters wasn't a flex or something like that. Did I hear that too?
2: Oh, I didn't hear him say that one. I'd like to know his logic on that because I thought it was.
1: Yeah,
2: what I've heard.
1: And by the way, this whole thing with Jay-Z and the hair and everything else, man, I'm watching people just debate that. Y'all seeing all of this? How everybody's debating everything the man has done? To me, the relevance is still there, though. I say, God dang it, you're still talking about it.
2: Wolves howling at the moon is what they used to say. Wolves howling at the moon. That's all it is.
4: They be trying to find the little sting, man. They talk about that hair, how he was dressed, how old he looked. They were even counting the belt loops, where the belt loop was on his pants. I'm like, come on, man. Stop looking at Jay like this.
2: Oh, Lord.
1: Now, did anybody see something with LeBron James releasing a statement talking about how him and Drake ain't friends and never were?
2: Oh, I ain't see him release a statement. He did post Jay-Z's freestyle.
6: Never were.
2: Yeah.
1: Yeah. Well, I think, man, I'm going to say it's a statement, release a statement, but he had something on his page. I'm going to have to, I'll let y'all see it and you tell me if you think it's real, because we got to get into that conversation later. And then finally, let's talk about Plies, y'all. Let's talk about him.
6: So a lot of people saw this Diddy and Daphne and that porn star video, right? Even my own brother called me talking about, you need to go watch it. Well, Plies saw it and he said, he ain't that freaky.
8: It ain't no motherfucking way.
9: It ain't no way.
8: You get naked to see another nigga put horse in your motherfucking bro, ain't no motherfucking way. Go sit in the corner and watch it that you with. Tell another how much she love the dick. Bro, I say, what kind of is this?
2: Aye.
1: Here he goes.
2: I knew it.
1: Tickle me Elmo.
2: I knew it.
1: All right. Y'all agree with him?
6: Oh yeah. That's a whole nother level of freaky for me. You know, to each their own when it comes to sex.
4: But. Yeah, it is. But Plies' voice, you right. That boy, that voice ain't like he got the longest string in his back.
2: The string.
1: All right, hey, listen, everybody. Those are your hot topics coming up. The king of reality on the way. It's Didi in the morning.
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10: Coming off the Bethlehem Bridge is wrecking the West Beltway southbound at the ramp to San Jose. The East Beltway is heavy northbound approaching the Dan's Point Bridge. Heavy Roosevelt northbound from the West Beltway to Yorktown. And I-10 eastbound's busy Hammond to the West Beltway and Slocasset to pass McDuff is wreck at 95. And a broken down car 95 northbound between Bowden and University. That's traffic. I'm Beverly Bentley Steele.
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11: Hey, Didi, good morning and good morning to you. Happy Wednesday. Well, dozens of elderly and disabled people in Fernandina Beach could be kicked out of their homes in January. Peppertree Village in Fernandina Beach is going to be losing its funding to keep rental assistance in place for those residents because of a loan that they'll be receiving to develop the property is going to be paid off.
12: We got a letter stating that we need to vacate. Our rent here is going to go up to the basic, which is going to be over $1,119 And, you know, nobody on Social Security makes over $1,000 a month. We got some here that can barely walk, got very bad breathing trouble. They're on oxygen.
11: This is really unfortunate, but hopefully those residents will be able to find another affordable place to live. We'll keep you updated on the story. Well, looking at today's weather, partly cloudy, breezy, lower humidity today, the high only around 80 degrees. And coming up, your opportunity to win $1,000 is on the way with the keyword drop at 8 a.m. I'm Wanda P for Didi in the Morning on Hot 106.5, the soul of Duval.
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0: Hot 106.5, the soul of Duval. Rise and shine, Jacksonville. I hope the commute moving nicely over the Dames Point, Matthews, Hart, Acosta, and Main Street bridges. Good morning. It's Dee Dee in the morning, and everybody is here. There is Jay Cruz, also Trey G, and comedian J.J. Williamson. Yep. Let's have a conversation about something. You know, our producer Tracy and I and Breeze, we've got into a big debate about a high-value partner because, you know, remember everybody comes talking about that, like, high-value. Everybody talks about who's high-value, who's low-value, and this and that. What's high-value to you guys? What's a high-value partner? Good, Trey. I know you know, Trey.
1: What's high-value? I think that's different for everybody. Yeah. It looks different for everybody.
0: Yeah, but for you?
1: Yeah, for me personally, high-value is somebody that adds and not subtracts.
2: I think, perfect.
1: Yeah,
2: answer.
1: I think somebody who adds and not subtracts. I think in every sense of that, you know, saying too, they are considerate. They are compassionate. They are nurturing. You know what I'm saying? I think.
0: I love the way you say
1: thoughtful.
0: Yeah, I like that. You say
1: Yeah,
2: it's something about that
0: It's the way you say it.
2: Yeah, I don't even know what the first letter on that one is.
0: I don't know how to spell it, huh?
1: Don't entertain it. Cause she be trying to make fun of me on the cool, and I don't like that.
0: Look at Jake.
1: See?
2: What's the first letter?
1: See?
0: All right. But I like that. I like your definition.
1: Who's thoughtful. I think it's stuff that money can't buy.
0: All right. What about you, Cruz? High value.
3: A person with unwavering morals.
2: Damn, you ain't got to go that deep.
3: It's true, though.
0: I
3: look at Amanda Panda and I say all the time, if I leave this earth, I know I left my kids with somebody who would not break when it comes to morals.
1: Yeah, that's real. Oh.
3: So that's it.
0: Wow.
1: Take care of
3: it's a tough world.
0: So you realize you have a high-value woman at home.
3: Absolutely.
0: 100%. You think she thinks you're high value?
3: Why would she be with me if I wasn't? No, she hasn't worked a day in her life. My kids need for nothing. Just told you earlier, everything I do in my life, on the show, I'm an egomaniac, but in my life at home, I put them first always.
1: Come on. You say at home, I'm a problem solver. Problem solver.
0: I don't know.
2: Somebody that don't stress me out, man. Yeah. You know, somebody that's gonna bring some more smiles to you.
1: Damn.
2: hold on, Playboy.
1: Damn.
2: Don't stress me out now. He said, we done with you.
1: Yeah.
2: Oh, my bad. Let me get mine off.
1: Yeah, let me go get mine.
3: Be quiet.
2: Yeah. Cause we're gonna be going to break soon, so let me go say something. Let me go get a little cola in. Cause that's all y'all left me was a little cola. Let me get my little snippet in real quick.
0: Okay, so go ahead, JJ.
2: Good Lord, man. Somebody bring a smile to your face, man. You know, somebody that's going to bring something to the table that you may be lacking. I may be lacking something. I need somebody else to bring it to the table, that what I need for my life.
0: So you guys don't think that a high-value person involves any money whatsoever? A person doesn't have to have money to be considered high-value?
1: No. Like a diploma or money or like a good job, a title. I don't feel like those things make you high value.
0: You don't?
1: Not to me.
0: I do.
3: Second most important is looks.
0: Second
3: most important has to be looks.
0: And that makes you high value, your looks?
3: Yes, to you, and beauty's in the eye of the beholder.
0: Wait,
3: you have to
0: on.
3: Be attracted to that person.
0: Being a high value person requires you to have looks.
3: And the beauty is the eye of the beholder. Be attractive to somebody.
0: All right.
1: You on your own on that one,
3: no,
1: brother.
3: No, looks, not looks at all, just looks. Oh, that's a beautiful person. I'm just saying, you need to have looks, right?
0: Mm-mm.
3: Yes, you do.
0: All right.
2: Like my friend right now, man, she has escalated my life to the top tier, man.
0: So she's high value to you.
2: She's very high value, and man, and she don't have to bring a quarter. So it'd be nice to have a dime, though, but
1: You think that somebody that has those things, like that has maybe a good job title or degree, things like that, they would be considered high value in your opinion?
0: I think you need all of it, but I do believe there's a part of that. High value, and how they take care of themselves and how they can take care of you.
1: I can understand.
0: That's a high value person to me. How they take care of themselves, how they've elevated themselves in life, how they have achieved certain things, how they, there's a lot to it. So I'm curious about this than everybody.
1: Interesting.
0: Can your partner be high value without money? And how?
1: High value without money.
0: And how? That's what we want to know. Can your partner be high value? You think they're high value without money? And how is that? How is that possible?
1: I say yes.
0: Okay, and you tell me how it's possible if they're high value without money. You guys let me know right now. 833, talk to Dee Dee.
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6: I-10 eastbound is busy past Lane to McDuff, and there's a crash at the ramp to 95 southbound. On 95 northbound, it's busy Bay Meadows to University, and there's a broken-down car between Bowden and University. JTB eastbound's heavy at the east beltway to Kernan and Hodges to San Pablo. Roosevelt's heavy northbound from the west beltway to Yorktown. That's traffic. I'm Beverly Bentley Steele.
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0: 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Hot 106.5, the soul of Duval. Let's go.

0: Honey Long sounding so good this morning. You got Dee Dee in the morning, Hot 106.5, the soul of Duval. It's Dee Dee in the morning. You guys, let's have a conversation about a high-value partner. The definition of a high-value partner, is it somebody with financial stability? Some people say that's what it is. Financial stability is high value. Some people believe that. And I mean, if you don't, can your partner be high value without money?
1: Yes.
2: Yes.
1: Mm-hmm. Absolutely.
2: Absolutely.
0: Hey, Keith.
3: So, yeah, most definitely your partner can be high value without having any money because, you know, knowledge is a lot of power.
1: And, you know what I'm saying? Mm-hmm.
3: So, facts. So, like, you know, if your partner can have knowledge and everything like that, they can put you on game on a lot of things. You know what I'm saying?
0: Now, hold on a second, Steve/Keith. Keith, but for real, you guys going to take, as a man, you're really going to take that knowledge from that woman? Because, you know, my God, some of y'all don't want to hear nothing from a woman.
1: Dang.
3: Yeah, of course, bro. You know what I'm saying? We just have to sit here and listen, you know what I'm saying? I mean, that's just how human nature, you know? We all learn, and you know what I'm saying? We all have to evolve as a person and as a human being. Mm-hmm.
0: Are you in a relationship?
3: Learn from each other.
0: Keith,
3: I'm in a marriage.
0: You're married? Yeah, how long y'all been married?
3: We've been married for 3 years. Mm-hmm. Two to 3 years, and then been together for 6 years. We just had an anniversary a couple days ago. So big shout out to my wife, Sade. I love you so much.
0: Oh, beautiful. She's a high value. She's a high value woman, huh?
1: See there.
3: Yeah, most definitely. High value woman. You know, you know what I'm saying? And she definitely appreciates everything I do, and I appreciate everything that she does.
0: Oh, that's beautiful. Up, I love that. Love all right. It. Congrats on the marriage and everything. I'm glad y'all do well. Thank you very much, sir. Hey, good morning. Hi, who's this?
4: This is Keith.
0: Hey, Keith. Keith, listen, I just had another Keith. Keith's a popular name today. Anyways, hey, listen, Keith, high-value partner. Some people say high-value is somebody with financial stability. Can your partner be high-value without money?
4: I think from a man's point of view, yes. I mean, they can definitely be without money because man doesn't look for a woman that has money.
0: Mm.
4: But from a woman's perspective, she's looking for more stability.
1: That's a good point.
0: Okay, so what is high value to you? If it's not money in a woman, and men don't look for women with money, you said. If it's not money.
4: Sort of like Trey G, you know, just inner peace and just, you know, bring something with you, not take away from what I already have.
0: Mm-hmm. Okay.
1: Yeah,
0: all right,
1: a multiplier.
0: All right. A multiplier.
1: He said a multiplier.
0: All
1: yeah,
0: right.
1: For
0: well,
1: sure.
0: Thank you. Thank you for that. I like that. Hold on a second. Here is Erica. Erica, what do you think? High value partner. Can your partner be high value without money?
5: Absolutely, yes.
0: Mm-hmm. And how? In which way?
5: A person could be

0: his mindset on the mindset of he's speaking positive or he's on a level of he's already have money, that mindset is everything.
1: Right. Right.
0: Because he's bringing value to you.
1: Right. Not
0: even
1: only
0: though you may be in a, you know, in a tough situation, but you know, y'all grow together towards a mindset. Everything starts with your mind.
2: And not only that, he gonna, if he broke and you doing all the work as the woman, he gonna make sure when you get home you got food on that table. He gonna be cooking that hamburger.
3: I would hope so. Yeah,
2: yeah,
3: sure.
2: He gonna be cooking all that hamburger helper while you gone.
3: Cleaning
2: house gonna be spotless.
3: Picking up the kids.
2: That's high value.
3: Yeah, for sure.
2: Consider it. Come on now.
4: Makes sense.
2: Yeah.
4: All right, Erica, thank you for your call. She's stumped. All right. Hey, listen.
2: I ain't lying.
4: Okay. All right.
2: One no lotto.
4: The definition of high-value partner. Some people say it's financial stability. What do you think? Can your partner be high-value without money? What are your thoughts? 833, talk to Didi.
2: That's 833-825-5233.
4: It's Didi in the morning.
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6: I-10 eastbound is busy past Lane to McDuff, and there's a crash at the ramp to 95 southbound. On 95 northbound, it's busy Bay Meadows to University, and there's a broken down car between Bowden and University. JTB eastbound's heavy at the east beltway to Kernan and Hodges to San Pablo. Roosevelt's heavy northbound from the west beltway to Yorktown. That's traffic. I'm Beverly Bentley Steele.
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2: And, it's a fun time.
3: Okay. Give me your thoughts on the cast and everybody this year. On a scale of 1 to 10, 10 being the best, what do you rate the show this year?
2: 10.
3: You think it's a 10?
2: I love it.
3: Okay, Michelle, add it to the show. What do you give her on a scale of 1 to 10?
2: I worked with K. Michelle first.
3: Oh, okay.
2: First season of Love & Hip Hop Atlanta. And to see how my girl has grown into being a housewife, I love it for her. It's a whole new world for her. Mm. So my advice to the audience is give her some grace. Mm-hmm. This is like her college experience after being the popular girl in high school on Love & Hip Hop. Okay. So she's trying to navigate through a lot, but I love her and I think she's doing a great job.
3: What about Pinky Cole?
2: Yeah, she's going to have a lot to answer to when it comes to the reunion because Portia has to go naked hair, bundles that grossed $10 million last year.
3: Damn.
2: So these women work.
4: Last question. Would you give Dr. Cheyenne Bryant a reality show after all the stuff that's been going on with her?
3: Boy.
5: Absolutely.
3: Heck yeah.
2: Absolutely.
3: I love her. I don't care what nobody says.
2: I love her too. Mm-hmm. I checked in with her last week to make sure her mental health is okay.
4: Okay. Mm-hmm.
3: But and when you checked in, you didn't say, show me proof that you're a doctor?
4: Aye.
2: No, I'll wait until she comes to my podcast for that.
4: Come on.
6: Hey, real quick, man. So you got all these hot shows, man. You got all these hot shows on different platforms. Since we are the number one morning show the world.
3: Fastest growing. Yes. Fastest
6: number one in the world.
3: 90 cities.
6: Go ahead and give us the exclusive. What is Carlos King working on next?
3: Oh, I thought you were going to say, give us a show.
5: Yeah, I said, give us a show, dude. What are you
6: doing? Carlos, man, they messed up the vibe, man. Go ahead, man.
2: Well, we have a new show called Bell Collective Birmingham. And let's just say I'm working on, we may have an announcement soon about some stuff.
3: We're on a station there in Birmingham, Jackson. Mm-hmm. We're on in Atlanta. Mm-hmm. We're on in Dallas. You need to start giving us a little bit more exclusives here, Carlos. We need more exclusives, please.
2: Let's make it happen.
3: Look, our people will talk to your people.
5: That's what I'm talking about.
2: I love that. Let's do it.
3: Because we also got Chicago, Milwaukee, Pittsburgh. We're all in all those cities. So you need to give give us the scoop, Carlos, please.
2: Come on. I got you, Dee Dee, baby. All right.
3: The king of reality TV, Mr. Carlos King.
4: All right, Carlos. Thank you.
3: Dee Dee in the morning.
2: You're welcome, man. Thank you.

0: This afternoon at 3 p.m. is my boy Sean Knight. Meanwhile, you are checking out Dee Dee in the Morning, Hot 106.5, the soul of Duval.
1: Hey, good morning. It's Dee Dee in the Morning. Listen, we got to get right into our hot topics, everybody, because we have got to talk about Corey Holcomb has something to say about Dr. Cheyenne Bryant.
2: Yeah.
1: Where is she right now, by the way? Where is Dr. Bryant? That's all I want to know. But he had something to say about her, and you already know it's getting ready to be controversial. Let's get into it.
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1: Before we get to that, can we talk about the bear that was in Japan that actually started fighting people? Take a listen.
5: Video from Japan, a bear on a rampage injuring four people in a residential area in Fukushima. Surveillance video shows the bear chasing that worker at a steel company, and you saw it, threw him to the ground. The bear ran toward the building where it attacked other workers. Two people were injured nearby. Police and firefighters are still looking for that bear. Japan's bear population is surging, with 13 people killed in the last year bear attacks.
6: They got a bear problem?
7: Oh, hell no.
6: Oh, hell no.
7: You know, bears are surprisingly fast, too. Like, you can try to outrun a bear, you're not going to outrun a bear.
8: Trey, great point. Never straight, go zigzag when you run from them.
1: That's what I heard.
7: They can climb, too, like climb trees and stuff like that. Oh, my God. Hey, I'm telling you, if a bear get at you, you might as well go call the upper room.
8: Get some bear mace.
7: Yeah, book your hotel. Because you going fast.
8: Bye-bye.
9: And look, when I saw the story, I found out the man that bear was chasing had a knee replacement, but he forgot he was quick as hell.
7: Shut up
9: on that bear, man. I'm telling you, man, leave them bears alone,
8: change
9: man.
8: You.
7: Yes, indeed.
9: It'll change you.
1: Yeah. The next thing we got to talk about would have to be Corey Holcomb. He has something to say about Dr. Cheyenne Bryant. Take a listen.
10: And we look at psychopath like it's a word one way, but a psychopath, the definition of a psychopath, she checks all the boxes. I encourage people to look up what a psychopath is. She checks a lot of the boxes for a psychopath. Nothing that she's done.
9: Right.
10: And she knows she was capping.
11: You also said she was a lesbian. Right?
10: That's out there too. I wish she would challenge me on that because I'm telling you, it's some people who used to be out here in the streets with her. And if I drop names, she'll probably just shut up.
7: Corey talking a lot more humble now.
9: Yeah. He had to break it down just a tad bit. I believe that's one of the reasons why he not asking her to come on Corey's show, because, you know, Corey will go off.
7: Oh, yeah, for sure.
9: He'll go off. So right now he's still, you know, he's still in the hot seat right now for what his situation was going on. So he got to be careful.
1: What was his situation?
9: His situation was he had allegations, man, that he had, it's a video surface that he mushed and pushed another comedian named Christina Payne, man. Uh-huh. So he got a lot of slack from that right there, man. Got canceled a lot. Some of his shows got canceled, man. So he's trying to build his reputation back up right now.
7: I ain't going to lie to you. I did also see that Dr. Cheyenne Bryant liked that video on social media of him of him talking about her.
8: Unbothered.
7: Yeah, so she getting into her petty bag a little bit.
1: Right. Yeah. Finally, I guess Cam Newton sat down with Young Miami, right?
7: Young Miami. One of the hottest rappers in the country right now, Young Miami.
8: Ooh.
7: Come on. Hey.

0: Really? Stop it.
1: This, ooh, that might be the song of the summer. I'm sorry to say.
2: Might be.
1: That might be the song of the summer.
0: They said that.
1: Yes. I heard. Well, now, Carisha Please, Young Miami, she is sitting down with Cam Newton on his Funky Friday show, and they were talking about the struggles of men.
3: No matter what's going on in life, men focus on themselves.
4: That's not true. That's not true. I worry about me because I know who I affect. And if I'm not right, everything that I touch, everything that I'm around is not going to be right. I have to be selfish because if I'm not selfish, I have to be in tune with my emotions. I have to be in tune with my actions, and it inevitably will impact everybody else. Society can feel sorry for a woman. As a man, if I'm wallowing in my own sorrow, and if I'm like, man, I don't feel like doing it, society going to look at you and like, all right, nigga, you ain't a man.
1: Yeah, now Cam Newton don't always hit the target on the head. This time around, though, he hit that nail. Ooh, yeah, I ain't gonna lie to you. He hit that nail.
0: All right, we'll debate that another time.
1: Ooh, you so, move on. Ooh,
0: all right, listen, we got $1,000 for you next.
1: I swear.
0: It's Dee Dee in the morning.
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6: On I-95 northbound, there's a crash between Bay Meadows and Butler Boulevard that slowed past JTB to pass the university. There's a crash and an object on the road, Butler Boulevard eastbound at Kernan, and the right lane of the off-ramp is blocked, and an object on 9B northbound at E-Town Parkway. That's traffic. I'm Beverly Bentley Steele.
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7: Hey, Dee Dee, good morning and good morning to you. Happy Wednesday. Well, dozens of elderly and disabled people in Fernandina Beach could be kicked out of their homes in January. Peppertree Village in Fernandina Beach is going to be losing its funding to keep rental assistance in place for those residents because of a loan that they'll be receiving to develop the property is going to be paid off.
8: We got a letter stating that we need to vacate. Our rent here is going to go up to the basic, which is going to be over $1,119 And, you know, nobody on Social Security makes over $1,000 a month. We got some here that can barely walk, got very bad breathing trouble. They're on oxygen.
7: This is really unfortunate, but hopefully those residents will be able to find another affordable place to live. We'll keep you updated on the story. Well, looking at today's weather, partly cloudy, breezy, lower humidity today, the high only around 80 degrees. And coming up, your opportunity to win $1,000 is on the way with the keyword drop at 10 a.m. I'm Wanda P for Dee Dee in the Morning on Hot 106.5, The Soul of Duval.
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29: I-1065, the soul of Duval.
0: Hey, good morning. It's DD in the Morning looking for Trey right now to find out what's trending.
1: Hey, so what's trending, man? I feel like we already knew this kind of in our head, but now it's officially confirmed at this point. Beyonce's billionaire status on the latest issue of Forbes magazine is all but confirmed. She has made the top 50 billionaires list, and she is only, I think, what, like maybe the third person to do it as a, oh, the fifth person. I'm sorry, the fifth person to do it as a musician. So shout out to Beyonce, man, crossing that billionaire with a B.
0: Yeah, they put her on the front cover. I thought that was really dope. So shouts out to her. All right, everybody. Coming up, we have $1,000 for you next. It's DD in the Morning.
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0: 1065, the soul of Duval. All right, morning, Jacksonville. I got to send some good vibes to the drivers right now on the Matthews and the Hart Bridges this morning. Hey, y'all.
1: Hey, good morning. It's Dee Dee in the morning. All right, listen, guys, can we have a conversation about how expensive things are? We've been talking about it for a while.
2: Come on.
1: But do you realize how expensive fast food has gotten, they said?
3: Absolutely.
1: Yes. Do anybody remember when you could go to McDonald's and get you a cheeseburger or whatever for, and it would only be a dollar? Does anybody remember that?
3: Yeah. Yeah, it's kids nowadays growing up that don't even know what a dollar menu is probably at this point.
0: Right.
4: To be exact, it was 103.
3: Yeah, that's with tax, right?
4: 3 cents.
1: Yeah. Well, that's with tax. That was with tax. Yeah. Okay. Let me tell you why I said that. They came out with a list and they're showing you like several of these fast food restaurants and what you would buy back in 2016, what you could get today. They said a Big Mac back in 2016, it was $3.99.
4: Oh my.
1: In 2016,
4: God.
1: What do you think it is today? What is a Big Mac today?
3: I say $6.19.
4: No, it's about $5, I think. It's like $4.30.
1: It's $5.99. Now, hold on a second. You know how they get us. Hold on, I hate this. They get us with that 99. It's $6.
3: Yeah,
1: it's $6 for a goddamn burger.
3: Mm-hmm.
1: Right.
3: Yeah.
1: Okay. They also said this. Back in 2016, a 10-piece McNugget was $4.49. Today, it's $6.49.
3: Damn.
1: If you look at McDonald's prices, they've gone up $2 in 10 years.
3: I mean, it's not terrible, but golly.
4: But Trey, McDonald's was that spot for under $5. I could get everything. The fries, the food, the drink, the burger. Yeah. But I can't do that anymore.
3: I get it.
1: Okay, all right, here's another one, Chick-fil-A.
3: Oh, hell no.
1: Yeah, a chicken sandwich in 2016 was $3.75. Today at Chick-fil-A, you can get a regular old chicken sandwich for $5.95. They went up $2 again. In 10 years, they've gone up $2.
3: Yeah. Mm-hmm.
1: Is that a lot to you to go up $2 in 10 years?
3: To me, it's not. Honestly, it's not a lot to go up $2 in 10 years.
1: I don't think so either.
4: It doesn't sound like a lot, but for the quality of food.
3: For the quality, though.
4: I think it's a lot.
3: Yeah. And the size, like the portions that you get. Like,
4: Like, it never looks like it does in the commercial.
3: It's gotten smaller, but the price is even bigger. Literally.
1: I agree. Okay, an 8-piece nugget back at in Chick-fil-A in 2016, an 8-piece nugget went for $3.05 today. An 8-piece nugget is $5.89 to get that.
4: That's nuts.
1: A Subway. Let's go to Subway.
3: And they
1: got Subway
3: small.
1: On here. Okay. Mm-hmm. You ever notice? Remember Subway used to have them $5 footlongs?
3: Yeah, Subway is outrageous.
1: Have you noticed? Yep.
3: Nope. Nope. They do not. They are outrageous.
1: So, okay, guess what? Okay, Trey is right. For a 6-inch, how much do you guys think you're spending on a Subway sandwich, a 6-inch Subway sandwich? How much do you think it is today?
4: It better not be in.
1: What y'all think it is? Look, JJ, what do you think it is?
5: I'm going to say about $8.
3: Yeah, but it's got to be about $7.
1: Okay, guess what? A 6-inch turkey club is $7.49 today.
3: Yeah,
4: crazy.
1: Back in 2016, it was only $5. $5.50.
4: Trash.
1: Taco Bell. Let's go to Taco Bell, y'all. Taco Bell.
3: Now you're going to make me cry.
1: Crunchwrap Supreme.
3: You're going to make me cry. Because you used to be able to go to Taco Bell, literally. You could go to Taco Bell with $20 and walk away with 6 bags. You go to Taco Bell back in the day. And you get a drink.
1: Okay. Okay, are you ready? Here's what they're saying. Taco Bell, that beefy 5-layer burrito.
3: Yeah.
1: Back in 2016, that burrito was only $2.29.
3: Yep.
1: Today, that same thing $6. Is $4.29, they said.
4: No.
1: Yep.
3: It's crazy.
6: That's crazy.
1: Your quesadillas, your chicken quesadillas were like $3 back in 2016. In 2026, a chicken quesadilla today is $6.29 over there at Taco Bell. That's crazy.
3: And I ain't gonna lie. The meat come out of bag nowadays. It ain't even real.
1: The meat is in a bag.
3: Yeah, it ain't even real meat.
1: No.
3: What is this?
1: Some of that mystery meat.
3: It's
1: that
3: mystery ankles.
1: Meat. The Doritos. Hey, Doritos Locos.
3: Oh,
1: that Doritos Locos taco. It has that Doritos
4: that
1: sprinkling on the outside.
3: Yeah.
4: It's good.
3: It is good.
4: It is good.
1: Listen what they said. In 2016, it was only $1.89. Today, you're getting ready to spend over $3, almost $4 for one of those Doritos Locos tacos. What's wrong, JJ?
5: Here's another one right here that's definitely changed, especially for me and crew. Back in 2016, a dime bag was actually just $10.
4: $10?
1: I hate you.
5: $10.
1: What is it today?
5: $35.
3: Damn.
5: For a dime bag. And look, the dime bag still got seeds.
3: Damn.
4: What? Oh, you need to come see me. You shouldn't be dealing with that, sir.
1: But do they even... Wait, hold on a second. Do they even sell dime bags anymore? They really do?
5: Yeah, don't tell.
1: Do they sell nickel bags? Wait, hold on a second. Do they sell nickel bags?
5: No, they had to get rid of nickel bags.
4: They discontinued them.
5: They couldn't keep making them bags, so they went to dimes.
3: Couldn't keep making them bags.
1: Really? So the nickel bag is gone.
5: It's gone.
1: So okay, and so then now, and then you have the dime bag, but that's more than a dime.
5: It's more than a dime. It costs $35. Now, they don't even make the bags for the dime. They just put that in your hand.
4: Okay. Oh, yeah.
1: Now, has shrink, so did they shrink the size? Like, has shrinkflation affected your, you know, era of things or whatever it is you guys have?
5: Oh, absolutely, have. Yeah, man. You know, I used to can smoke the whole blunt up. Now I got to save it like a noun later.
4: Fortunately, I haven't had to do that.
3: Save it like a noun later.
5: Yeah.
1: Okay. Hey, hold on a second. Then they finally did Starbucks, though, y'all. They did say Starbucks back in the day used to be like $2.95 for one, and now today it's $5. And it's been almost $6 on a cup of coffee.
4: That's crazy.
1: On a cup of coffee.
3: I'm gonna cry.
1: They're just saying this is how bad it is. And by the way, again, minimum wage hasn't gone up in how many years?
3: That's right. Exactly. Okay,
1: there it is. All right, y'all. It's Dee Dee in the morning.
2: 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Dee Dee in the morning is on Hot 106.5, the soul of Duval.
0: Wanda P, how about Jacksonville? What does it look like?
6: Hey, Dee Dee, good morning, and good morning to you. Happy Wednesday, Dee Dee. A 53-year-old, his name was Andrew Richard Lucard, was executed last evening. He was from Duval County. Now, Lucard was sentenced to death after being convicted of first-degree murder and aggravated child abuse back in 1997. For the death of a 5-month-old. Her name was Gabrielle Hanshaw. Now, Lucard confessed to killing Hanshaw, who was his girlfriend's infant daughter. He also confessed to throwing her body in a pond. Lucard received a 3-drug injection, and that started at 6 p.m. yesterday at the Florida State Prison near Stark. Andrew Richard Lucard was the 8th person this year put to death in the state of Florida. Well, looking at today's weather, cloudy skies this morning, then it's going to turn partly cloudy this afternoon. But what's going to be noticeable is, of course, the breezy conditions, but lower humidity and lower temperature, too. The high only around 80 today. And I want you to stick around for 10 a.m. That is your next opportunity to win $1,000 with Dee Dee Pays Your Bills. That keyword, it is on the way. I'm Wanda P for Dee Dee in the Morning on Hot 106.5, the soul of Duval.
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0: Mariah Carey is still sounding great with Dee Dee in the morning. Hot 106.5, the soul of Duval. Good morning, Dee Dee in the morning. We're playing our $1,000 minute game. We do have us a contestant. Before we do, they said this right here is beach and pool etiquette violation. What is it?
1: Where?
0: Beach and pool etiquette violation.
1: Wearing socks.
0: I thought you were going to say wearing Speedos.
1: Oh, no.
2: Well, nah, I wish I
0: dated a man. I dated a man one time and tried to wear Speedos and came to my pool at the apartment in some Speedos. And I said,
2: Yeah.
0: And he said, hold on. He said, no, they wear these in Europe. This is what the European do. I said, we ain't in Europe.
2: Here you are, man.
1: We on the south side.
0: This is
2: out of Martin Luther King.
0: Right. I'll never get out. I'm like, well, JJ was like, well, this ain't going to work. Dude had some Speedos on.
2: Hell no.
0: No, that's not it.
1: They say
0: it's beach and pool etiquette violation.
1: Mm. Don't eat in the pool or at the beach.
0: Can't believe y'all don't realize.
2: Don't use the bathroom in.
1: Oh, yeah.
0: Now, that's the horror. I told you about that was another one at this pool. That little girl said, I gotta pee. That boy said, get back in the pool. Mama said, pee in the pool. No, blasting loud music is the most common beach and pool etiquette violation. Do you know I don't like music at the beach?
1: Really?
0: I'm not a person who has to have,
2: You want to hear the waves outside. I get it.
0: Well, let me tell you, I always tell people this. We play music for a living, right? I've been playing music for a living for many years. So when I'm on vacation, I'm like, I don't want to think about work.
2: Yeah.
0: And if I hear a song, make me think about, you know, I remember being on the air and I said.
2: Yeah, you don't want to do that.
1: Take you right back to work.
0: So anyway, but they said it's a violation. All right, let's get into
3: it's
0: it. Here
3: time
0: we go.
3: To boss up with a bang. You got the answers. We got that bread. $1,000 all for you with the $1,000 Minute Game. Exclusively on Dee Dee in the Morning.
0: Is this Alex?
4: Yes, this is Alex.
0: Hey, Alex. Oh, I always wanted a name like that.
1: Alex?
0: Yeah.
1: Wow. Because
0: it's almost like you could say it's a guy's name, but it's a girl. Yeah. I love that.
1: Like Jamie.
0: Yeah, I used to want to be called George. I wanted to be called George.
1: George.
4: Oh, my
0: gosh. Yeah, I would love those kind of names, you know?
2: The more I find out about you, the more you make me side eye.
0: I need y'all to call me George from here on out.
5: All right, George.
2: I mean, you look like it.
0: Yeah. I like it. I love the name George.
2: Hey, George.
0: For a girl.
2: Yeah. George of the jungle.
0: What about right?
5: Georgia?
0: No, I want George.
2: George. Just old regular old George.
0: I don't want that I.O. on it.
1: Shout out to Alex.
0: Hey, Alex, so tell us a little something about you. You married or anything?
4: No, I'm single. I work in education, so it's like my summer break right now. So I'm just enjoying myself.
0: Oh, say, wait. So when you do that, you get how many? What do you get? Like 2 months off?
4: Yes.
0: And then you guys go back to working in school for school. What, you go in July or August?
4: I go back at the end of July.
1: Oh, wow. So she ain't doing summer school then. That's what it sounds like. What grade do you teach?
4: I work at elementary school.
2: Now, do you have to break down your classroom or you leave your stuff up?
4: No, I can pretty much leave it up.
2: Okay.
4: But sometimes you do have to break it down depending upon what they got going on.
0: Okay.
2: Hey, I want you to be honest. The teacher that's next door to you, you can't stand her, can you?
4: No, I love everyone.
2: Okay, all right. I'll just check.
1: See that. Them elementary school teachers be so nice.
2: Boy, don't they though?
1: They be so nice.
0: By the way, Alex, what y'all be doing in the teacher's lounge?
4: Oh my gosh, talking about the kids.
2: Yeah, talking about the kids.
0: That's so real. All right,
1: you better let me drop my mind.
0: Let's spin the wheel. Here we go.
6: J. Cruz,
7: J.J. from the
1: 6th. Trey G. They're mine.
6: J. Cruz, $20 bonus.
8: All right, so listen, I'm going to read you a question. If you do not know the answer, say pass. If you take too long to answer it, I'm going to move on by myself so we can get them all in there. I will go back to it if you don't get it. You got it?
4: Okay.
8: Here we go. Are you a night owl or early bird?
4: Early bird.
8: What time do you typically go to bed?
4: 9 o'clock.
8: Which female athlete just announced she's coming out of retirement?
4: Pass.
8: Daphne Joy is the baby mama of which rapper?
4: 50 Cent.
2: Yep.
8: Which state can you find the Grand Canyon?
4: Oh, I should know this, pass.
8: How many The Carter albums has Lil Wayne released so far?
4: Six?
8: Mm.
2: There you go.
8: What was the fourth question I asked you?
4: Daphne Joy?
8: What's Trey G's favorite food at a restaurant?
4: Oh. Chicken? I don't know.
2: Okay,
8: What does YMCA stand for?
4: Oh.
8: Spell the word... Spell the word parasitic.
4: Parasitic. P-A-R-A-S...
5: P.I.C.
8: Yeah. Which female artist just announced she's coming out of retirement? I mean, athlete. Damn it.
0: All right. Okay. How many did she get?
8: Nine.
0: I thought she got nine because she did say YMCA, right?
8: Yeah, she did. She got that in.
0: I thought she said it. Last thing you missed, you may actually miss this one. Which female athlete just announced she's coming out of retirement? Serena Williams.
8: Girl.
5: Oh, okay.
0: So you got nine out of 10. You're going to get $10 every correct answer. If we add it all up, you know what? That is 10, 20, 30, $90. You also got that 20, $110.
2: $110, come on now.
0: $110. On the way to you. Do me a favor, Alex. Tell everybody the show that gave you a shot at $1,000.
5: Edie in the morning.
0: Duval, let's talk real for just a second, y'all. 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

0: Chris Brown with Dee Dee in the Morning. Hot 106.5, the soul of Duval. It's Dee Dee in the Morning. Guys, listen, we got a problem on the show. JJ and Trey and Cruz, you know, one of our producers, Tracy. Tracy has, remember we always say she went to Pace University. She's gotten a very fine education. She's originally from the Oakland area.
1: Yeah.
0: She went to private school. She plays the violin. Mm. She speaks about 7 languages.
2: Wow.
0: She's really amazing. Her mother wanted to make sure that she was going to be an exceptional human being.
3: Wow. Yeah. Wow.
0: One of the things her mother didn't have her do was watch certain movies. And one of them was called, Is It Life That You Have Not Seen, Tracy?
1: Well, up until yesterday.
3: What?
2: That's crazy.
1: Yeah.
3: The movie with Life with Martin Lawrence and Eddie Murphy.
1: Correct.
3: Because you know it's another one now with Ryan Reynolds and Jake Gyllenhaal.
1: No. This was a black one.
3: Wow. Wow. What?
2: Damn.
0: She said this was a black one.
3: This was a black one.
0: Now, what? Yeah. Now, that movie, Tracy, that movie was made about 20 years ago or more.
4: Or more.
0: And you had never seen it in your life, ever.
1: Correct. Never in my life.
2: Seen life.
0: And what made you watch it yesterday?
1: I think just a lot of talk about Eddie Murphy and Martin Lawrence, and then someone had brought up that they had done a movie together, so I was a little interested after I saw the trailer. So.
3: I know you lying.
2: Huh. The greatness. You wanted to see.
3: I know you lying.
1: What?
3: So a conversation in her sparked your interest to go see Eddie Murphy and Martin Lawrence together in a movie that you had never heard.
2: One of the greatest movies.
3: Right.
1: Well, you guys kept on talking about how they would make like the funniest grandchild or their kids would make the funniest grandchild, so I'm like, have they ever worked together? And yeah.
3: I know. Damn. You lying to me. That's what sparks your interest, Tracy.
2: That's crazy.
3: We got to get you outside.
1: It's the simple things.
0: Okay. All right. Tracy, and what was your assessment of the movie when you watched it? Did you laugh? How many laughs per minute did you get? I mean, like, tell me what your thoughts were.
1: Well, I think they're very good at being comedic in a conversation way. So I got probably
0: Hold on. Hey, Tracy, they're two of the greats.
3: Right.
0: So they're very good.
3: Right.
1: We got to understand, I also went to school to study film. So I was observing it in a very, like,
2: objective way.
1: Yeah, broken down way. Right. So, yes, ma'am.
0: Hold on a second. I forgot. Tracy went to school, studied film. She was in a movie called Slave Girls on the Moon.
1: Yeah. Wait, why?
3: Yeah, that's what it was. Slave
0: Girls.
3: Weren't
0: you on a movie called Slave Girls on the Moon?
1: It was called Slave Girls on the Moon.
3: Wow.
1: Yeah. I was a prisoner.
3: Wow.
0: So you feel that based on your acting ability and your past, you could watch this movie and you're going to give it. Okay, go ahead. Go.
1: So one of the biggest things I got out of it, outside of how funny it is how in the first half of the movie, it really does slow down.
2: Mm-hmm.
1: And it shows you how life can really happen in a slow way within that first 24 hours because you find out how they got into prison. Yeah. But then
3: the movie is called Life. But
1: well, yes.
3: Go ahead, sis.
1: On the second half, after, you know, you get assessed into, you know, them getting to know the prisoners and what the life is like in that
2: jail
1: system,
2: yeah,
1: it goes by really quickly. Mm. And I think that's a really good metaphor for life. Like, sometimes life will slow down, but then it'll catch up to you like that.
2: Goes fast, too.
0: Yeah. Oh, my God. Yeah.
2: That was really good.
3: JJ.
0: Okay.
4: Can you at least name one famous line from the movie?
2: Yeah.
1: I am the pappy.
3: Okay. I am the pappy. Okay, there you go. Okay. There you go.
2: You said that when you wrote it down.
3: Yeah, he didn't say it like that, but he said something similar. Yeah. I'm the pappy. That's what he said, but it's okay.
1: Okay, well, how about this? Janky leg.
2: Janky leg.
4: Oh, you mean Jang?
1: It sounded like Janky leg.
4: Janky leg.
2: Oh, no, you did.
1: My bad.
3: Tracy, what are some more quotables?
4: Here's another one right here, Tracy. Finish this sentence. You gonna eat your
1: cornbread.
4: Oh, Lord.

0: You.
1: I've heard of it.
2: Wow.
3: New Jack
1: City.
3: What
1: about Deliver Us From Eva?
0: Shut up.
1: No.
0: Deliver Us From Eva.
1: It was, it was too adult.
2: How about Jason Lyric?
1: Love and Basketball? Yes. I have that on DVD.
3: New Jack City. You have
1: okay.
3: To.
1: No.
0: How about Color Purple? Not the new one, but the old one, the original.
1: Neither.
0: I'm going to tell you this, and you might not understand it, but till you do right by me, everything you do go crumble.
1: Stop.
0: She don't get it. She don't get it. Everything you do go crumble.
1: Which movie is that one from?
0: Yeah. Go watch it.
2: Go watch it.
0: Go watch it.
2: All right. Gotta let this old nappy head girl up in.
1: My bad. You know what? We're going to help Tracy out and give her a list. If anybody else can help Tracy out and tell us the movies that she needs to watch so that she can actually obtain a black card, we can't even take hers from her.
0: Facts.
1: I don't think she was given one.
3: I was at birth.
2: You're so bad, you don't even get a temporary.
1: Dang it. Hit us up. Hit me up if you can think of any more movies that we can get Tracy to watch. Please find me at Didi in the Morning.
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1: Hey, good morning. It's Dee Dee. In the morning, we got to get into our hot topics because has anybody heard about

0: else has become a billionaire? Let's see. Rihanna's a billionaire. Jay-Z's a billionaire. Oprah's a billionaire. Magic Johnson, is he a billionaire, you guys?
1: That's a good question.
2: Yeah, I think so.
3: I think he right on the line.
2: Yeah.
4: Dr. Dre?
0: Mm-hmm. Dr. Dre, is he a billionaire? Is Kanye West a billionaire?
2: I think he was, and then some comments knocked him back down to just a millionaire.
1: Not for...
0: Oh. Okay.
2: Yeah.
1: Ouch. One millionaire.
0: Okay. There's some more billionaires. More African-American billionaires have been made in America. We got to tell you who they are. Let's get into it. Here we go.
5: Let her cook.
6: 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Ooh. Only on DD in the Morning.
0: First thing we got to talk about, anybody see this about the DOJ now? They're scrapping that whole big, what did they call it at one point? A slush fund? Take a listen at this.
7: We are numbed.
8: Oh, not moving forward ever.
7: Correct.
9: It comes just 24 hours after President Trump told our John Carl he would abide by a recent court ruling, putting the fund on hold, saying we are subject to the courts at this moment. That's what it is. But that wasn't enough to satisfy Republicans.
10: You want to see him drop it completely?
11: Yes, I've made that very clear.
12: If he doesn't, we're back to square one.
9: Blanche says getting rid of the fund would not impact another part of the administration's settlement with the IRS, barring tax audits on President Trump and his family. Democrats labeling it blanket immunity.
0: So that was all about that $1.8 billion anti-weaponization fund. They called it a slush fund that they were going to give to a lot of people from the January 6th and others. Right. But I think they also probably wanted to get rid of it because you know there were some black folks saying, well, we need some of this fund.
2: Right.
0: A lot of folks saying that African Americans should have got some of that. You know, some people say, where was our reparations and everything? But anyways, now all of a sudden they say, okay, we're going to abandon this whole slush fund situation.
2: After black folks start speaking out, the president said, hold on, Jamal. Hold on.
0: Yeah. Yeah.
1: Slow down, buddy.
0: Exactly.
2: Let's redo this.
0: So they did away with it.
2: No.
0: Now, speaking of money and billions, imagine that your president had created this $1.6 billion slush fund to give people some of this money. But imagine if you are one sole person and you now have $1 billion to your name. Did I hear, JJ, that Steph Curry, the basketball playing ass Steph Curry, who can shoot a free throw all the way from the other end of the court, just signed a new deal for $1 billion?
3: Just signed a new deal with this Chinese company, man. It's called Lanning. Lanning. I say it Ning now. Lanning, man. So yeah, $1.2 billion.
0: Ooh.
3: Now, what also comes up with this right here, man, he's gonna have some shoes. He's gonna have lifestyle wear. He also gonna have the ability to sign athletes under this brand and a full golf line. Cause people don't know.
2: Oh yeah.
3: Steph Curry can really play. He ain't just all right. He can really play with the best of them out there with their golf. Now he just ended a 13-year with Under Armour, man. So he scratched that, man. They finally let that deal go, man. But to find $1 billion at the almost like the end of your career,
2: right,
3: that's major.
2: Yeah, that's huge.
3: That's huge, man. Yeah, that so shout out to him to get that paper.
1: Shout out to him.
3: Man. That's more than a bag.
0: So now, is he the first billionaire athlete? Because I don't think LeBron's not worth a billion, is he?
3: I thought he was.
2: I feel like net LeBron probably is worth $1 billion. Like net, not gross, of course. But I think LeBron probably would be worth $1 billion.
13: $1.42 billion.
2: Yeah.
13: That is LeBron's net worth.
2: Yeah, I think
0: that's
2: so.
0: That's what LeBron is worth?
13: $1.42 billion, according to...
0: So he was the first athlete then to become a billionaire? I mean, outside of, I guess, Jordan did it.
2: Jordan, right?
0: Right?
2: Yeah, he's probably the first... Well, I don't want to say he's the first active athlete, because, you know, soccer players get paid now.
0: True.
2: Yeah.
0: True.
2: Soccer players get paid. Lionel Messi.
0: Okay.
13: Michael Jordan is widely recognized as the first athlete to achieve billionaire status.
0: Okay.
13: Yeah.
0: You saw Beyonce, by the way, is now a billionaire too.
2: Yeah. Forbes magazine called it, right?
0: Yep. So do you mean to tell me that Jay-Z is a billionaire, Beyonce's a billionaire, Blue Ivy about to be a trillionaire when she grow up at this point?
3: Oh, hell yeah.
2: Facts. Facts. You ain't gonna be able to tell her nothing.
0: They grooming her now. No. Yeah.
3: And look, and that's gonna be before she 21.
0: Right. But damn. Y'all, how dope is that though? For real. Well, you gotta clap it up for that excellence in that household. And now
2: Absolutely.
0: You just gotta, you
2: for
0: know,
2: sure.
0: whatever anybody says, you just be like, what you really saying about these two, right? What are you really saying?
2: Why do we just forget about Rumi and Sir? Like, they billionaires too, ain't they? Like, ain't just Blue Ivy.
13: Man, I wish I was born in their family.
0: Well, that's just the one that we know that performs and wants to follow in mommy and daddy's footsteps.
2: I guess that's what it is. Okay,
0: fine.
3: Hey, look, them kids, Blue Ivy and them other kids, they knew they hit the lick by the baby food they were eating when they were little.
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0: All right, listen, coming up, we're going to shut the show down next. 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
5: Tanika, can you believe today is Wednesday?
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7: Hump day. What Bobby Brown say? 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
5: You're checking out Dee Dee in the Morning. My name is Sean Knight on Hot 106.5. But later on this afternoon, Tanika Hughes from Action News Jax will be dropping our afternoon headlines. Tanika, what's the 411?
7: Some news about BET. As you know, they're now owned by Paramount Skydance, and they're creating a board of advisors with a mix of business and entertainment leaders, including the founder of BET, Robert Johnson, Queen Latifah, and LL Cool J. It said that the company is trying to explore opportunities to expand its reach beyond traditional television, so we'll have to see what impact this new board of advisors will have on the BET product.
5: I love it. I really hope that they bring back some of the quality programming from back in the day on BET.
7: I remember BET News.
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5: Yeah, that would be perfect as well. 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As we get ready for a keyword that could win you $1,000 with Dee Dee Pays Your Bills, and my girl JoJo will have 90 minutes of commercial-free R&B for you while you're at work. 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
0: All right, we're done. The show's over. What did we learn today? JJ, what did you learn today? I see you studying.
3: I learned that my man Steph Curry has hit the $1 billion status in his career. Man, just made $1 billion, man, signed with a new company out there in China called Lining, and they gave him that money.
0: All right. J. Cruz, what you learned today?
13: We learned that Cam Newton and Young Miami sat down, that they debated about men always focusing on themselves, and I say they have to because we take care of everyone.
0: All right. And what about you? Trey, what did you remember or learn today?
2: We also learned that Dame Dash, he sat down and did an interview online, and he's talking about Jay-Z breath stinking, even though he be chewing big red gum. He also said he felt bad for Jay-Z out there with that afro looking like a microphone.
3: Man, that had me dying.
0: Yeah, that was crazy. Yeah. Hey, some other things we found out. The White House Correspondents' Dinner has been moved to July.
2: Okay.
0: So we found that out. Let me see. Some other things that we found out. And we found out that Beyonce is definitely a billionaire. Then we found out that A$AP Rocky, he talked about the shooting at the house and how it felt very unsettling for that to be happening and occurring at his home. Hey, listen, tomorrow on the show, get ready. We got a dope discussion for you. We also have cash. We got laughs, hot topics, and more. So make sure you meet us right back here on Didi in the Morning.
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1: 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Paying those bills, next chance at $1,000 is coming up at noon. Hey, family, this is JoJo. And I was telling you recently that I would use an extra $1,000 to pay for the air conditioning repair in my car. Can't be riding around with no air. That thing was like $2,800. I could have used an extra grand. Your chance to win is coming up noon.

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Chat. Should I dare to get no strings attached? 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They chat. They chat. 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

Genesis nights when the DJ knew exactly what to play. No skips, just hits. Peep this throwback. Hot 106.5, the soul of Duval.

0: Oh, loving on that 90s vibe. And Shelby is your host for even more tonight, starting at 9 o'clock, the 90s at 9, powered by Bueller Air and Plumbing at Hot 106.5, the soul of Duval, where Dee Dee pays your bills. And that next $1,000 keyword is on the way at noon. 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
0: Our hearts are heavy. We're mourning along with the rest of the music world. After suffering a stroke, our beloved Peebo Bryson has died. Two-time Grammy Award winner and the legendary voice behind those Disney classics Beauty and the Beast and A Whole New World, Peebo dropped tons of timeless hits during his over 5-decades-long career. Singer, songwriter, balladeer, and you know my favorite Peebo Bryson song. So into you. I actually love that entire Crosswinds album from Peebo Bryson. But condolences to his family, all who knew and loved him. Peebo Bryson has transitioned at the age of 75. And somebody check on Brother Marlon during a recent tour stop performance in Wichita, where he and Jackie are the only two original members of the Jackson 5 and the Jacksons performing nowadays. But Marlon was on stage just with the group singing Michael's Wanna Be Starting Something. Marlon was strutting across the stage and wham, all of a sudden, he did a face plant right on the stage. Of course, a viral video moment. Thankfully, he was able to recover and get up. And of course, social media had thoughts and somebody had to say, yeah, Michael's ghost tripped him. Leave it to the internet, right? But just glad that Marlon Jackson's okay. Somebody check on him though. NBA Finals Game 1 tonight in San Antonio. The Knicks and the Spurs battling it out for the championship. It is on. Who you got? That's my top three tip of the tongue topics for today at Hot 106.5. Coming up next, Woman Crush Wednesday.
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Get that next keyword. Hey, family, it's JoJo. Happy Hump Day. Right now, Woman Crush Wednesday, graduation season. This week, spotlighting Mariah Muhammad. I saw a Facebook post recently from Mariah's parents. Just a few weeks ago, she walked across the stage for a 2-year college degree. And then about a week or so after that,

0: walked across the stage at her high school graduation. Dual enrollment, high school and college, simultaneously two diplomas, two graduation ceremonies, one dynamic young 18-year-old. Mariah Muhammad, trailblazer, difference maker, black girl magic. Congratulations. I'm excited for your future. Coming up at noon, it's our motivational music moment. Today we're dropping Kirk Franklin. And then, of course, again at noon, the next $1,000 keyword is DD Pays Your Bills at Hot 106.5.
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0: 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Hot is the $1,000 keyword right now. Coming up next, let's get these workday shout-outs in, too. We are mid-work week. Happy hump day. Encouraging one another on the grind. 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Adrian Kenneth Ken Knight. When you think of Ken Knight, you immediately think of Ken Knight Drive in Northwest Jacksonville. The street is named after the trailblazing radio and television broadcaster who got his start in 1947. He was the first African-American radio announcer throughout the South. In 1961, Knight was host of the first black television show in Jacksonville, The Ken Knight Show. Ken Knight prepared other blacks with mentorship and training programs so that they, too, could enter the broadcast field. Ken Knight died at the age of 64 in September of 1973. In 2020, local attorney Obi Umuna created the Ken Knight Awards to pay tribute to Knight and his work of uplifting African Americans in the media and to celebrate those African American media professionals who give voice to the community and our culture today. Historically Hot, telling our stories from Hot 106.5, the soul of Duval.
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It's on the way at 2 o'clock this afternoon. Hey, family, it's JoJo. Look at us. We're mid-work week, y'all. Happy hump day. Let's get these workday shout-outs in and encourage one another on the grind. You can leave a workday shout-out.

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This is JoJo. Be ready for your next chance at $1,000 today, family. That'll be 2 o'clock this afternoon. Today might be your day to win that money. 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

0: 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This is JoJo, Black Music Month. 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
1: Our hearts are heavy. We're mourning along with the rest of the music world. After suffering a stroke, our beloved Peabo Bryson has died. Two-time Grammy Award winner and the legendary voice behind those Disney

0: Leave it to the internet, right? But just glad that Marlon Jackson's okay. Somebody check on him, though. NBA Finals, Game 1 tonight in San Antonio. The Knicks and the Spurs battling it out for the championship. It is on. Who you got? That's my top three tip-of-the-tongue topics for today at Hot 106.5.
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0: 5 o'clock this afternoon, your next chance to win $1,000 as Dee Dee pays your bills at Hot 106.5, the soul of Duval. Hey, family, it's JoJo. Let's celebrate with our birthday crew today, June 3rd. My cousin, Derek LaCapra. Happy birthday, cuz. Also, Patricia Jenkins. Happy birthday to you and your twin sister, Patricia. Also, June Anderson, Shay Francis, Sean Sapp, Tyree Henderson, Thomas Godfrey, Aurora Latson. Happy birthday, cuz. Mike Love. And to everybody celebrating this season, happy birthday. Live your life. Celebrate. And much love. 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And I will see you on the radio tomorrow morning at 10 o'clock. 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

0: 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My name is Sean Knight on the ride home. Feeling heartbroken because yesterday, R&B legend Peabo Bryson passed away at the age of 75. Right now, turn your radios up. If you ever made a slow jam deluxe tape, this song was on it. It's Feel the Fire from Peabo Bryson. May he rest in peace on High 106.5, the soul of Duval.
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How would you like to win $1,000 with DD Pays Your Bills? I got a keyword for you happening inside your 5 o'clock hour on Hot 106.5, the soul of Duval. My name is Sean Knight, feeling real good on this Wednesday. Why? Because we are getting one day closer to the weekend, all right? Dads, we are celebrating fatherhood. I'll tell you all about our annual daddy-daughter dance. And by the way, Marlon Jackson, JoJo talked about this earlier, but what does Marlon Jackson and Alicia Keys have in common? Details coming in 10 minutes on Hot 106.5.

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0: Tell you right now, if the loving don't feel like 90s R&B, I don't want nothing to do with it. 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It's powered by Beulah Aaron Plumbing. 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Also, my big sister JoJo has the 90s at 9 Saturday mornings at 9 a.m. And why are we talking about JoJo? She talked about this earlier. And I am so happy that she reminded me of the fiasco that happened with Marlon Jackson. I'm going to need him to have several C's because he need one. What does Marlon Jackson and Alicia Keys have in common? I keep on falling on stage. Marlon Jackson fell on stage performing Michael Jackson's Wannabe Starting Something. The famous brother singing Wannabe Starting Something. Yes, Marlon Jackson was starting something, singing, trying to do his little dances. Next thing you know, twop, fell right on his face. JoJo said Michael tripped him. I agree wholeheartedly. Michael's ghost tripped the hell out of Marlon. Fell right. Sorry. That father was funny as I don't know what. Now, you remember on the Victory Tour when Marlon was doing that little crazy dance and Michael was looking at him like, what the hell you doing? Yeah, so Michael was like, nope, before you even start going that, nope, trip. Yeah, go have a whole seat. 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All right, I'm going to calm down on that. What embarrassing thing happened to you where you just had to say, you know what, I need to go and sit myself down? 833-758-1065. 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
4: JTV eastbound, we still have construction at San Pablo blocking the left lane. If you're on JTV westbound, watch out for a crash on the ramp to the east beltway southbound ramp. And finally, west beltway southbound, a broken down car as you're approaching the Buckman Bridge is over on the right shoulder. From the traffic center, I'm Brian Middleton.
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0: 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And that is a community reminder from your friends at Hot 106.5 and Action News Jax. And while we're talking about Action News Jax, Tanika Hughes is coming with our afternoon headlines around 4:30. And DJ Reggie Beads is on standby with the 50-minute commercial-free mix to get us ready for the ride home. 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
5: Southside drivers on I-95 southbound this afternoon. FDOT says we are still dealing with part of a tree in the right lane at Bay Meadows. We do have a road ranger there. Traffic is getting by in the two left lanes. And JTB westbound, we still have a crash on the ramp to the east beltway. From the traffic center, I'm Brian Middleton.
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1: I just like the music. It makes housework go quickly. You know, it's got a good beat. 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God.

Coming up in 10 minutes, the culture is mourning the loss of R&B legend Peebo Bryson and Diddy in the news again. What did he do? Oh. Tanika Hughes from Action News Jax after 411 with our afternoon headlines next with yours truly, Sean Knight, and Hot 106.5.

0: soul of Duval. She's going to keep you informed with everything Duval. Here's your Action News Dax News update from Tanika Hughes with Sean Knight.
1: Happy Wednesday, Tanika.
2: Hey, Sean. Hey.
1: How are you?
2: I'm doing all right. How are you?
1: I am good. Like, the sun looked like it wanted to cooperate today.
2: Mm-hmm.
1: You know, I didn't get caught in the rain yesterday.
2: That's good. And today's going to be a really nice day in the 80s. So,
1: really?
2: Yeah.
1: Yeah, not too hot is good mm-hmm. to go out and enjoy yourself.
2: I want to tell our listeners something. You can't see this, but Sean is rocking a hot 106 baseball jersey.
1: Oh, absolutely.
2: I point this out because I don't have one.
1: We can make it happen.
2: No. Carry on.
1: You know, like, see, now I didn't want to do
2: see,
1: this because,
2: you see how he's stuttering.
1: Because I literally had a meeting earlier.
2: You see how
1: and
2: he's stuttering.
1: Everybody in the meeting was like, okay, what did this ensemble come from and how can we get it? So mm-hmm. so now I have to add Tanika to the list of mm-hmm. everybody else who's like, am I going to need a lawyer?
2: Mm-hmm.
1: mm-hmm. I'm sorry.
2: That's okay. We still friends.
1: Okay, thank you. What's the 411?
2: So I have a couple of news headlines today. Obviously, we've been talking about this, I'm sure, on the airways all day long. The loss of Peebo Bryson, R&B legend, dying at 75 years old, just days after suffering a stroke. Mm. So many beautiful tributes going out to him online. He definitely made an impact in the world of music.
1: Yes, absolutely. The Slow Jam, Tone Master, Deluxe Tapes.
2: Listen, that's definitely a loss. So I wanted to recognize and take a moment to honor Peebo. Also got some Diddy news.
1: Uh-oh.
2: Yeah, L.A. prosecutors reviewing new sex assault allegations against Sean Diddy Combs. The claims were made by a music publicist named Jonathan Hay. He alleges some incidents occurred in L.A. in 2020 and 2021. No charges have been filed. The case is under review. Combs, who we know is currently serving his federal sentence, has denied those allegations through his attorney. So I'll keep you posted.
1: Man, did he or didn't he?
2: I will keep you posted.
1: Appreciate it, Tanika.
2: Coming up on Action News Jax, St. Augustine Beach Police shutting down what they believe is a possible plan for a teen takeover. We've been covering those a lot. I'll have more on that at 6 o'clock right now. Get ready for your 15-minute commercial-free mix with DJ Reggie Bees and Sean Knight here on Hot 106.5, the Soul of Duval.
3: 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An inside look at our stories. Dr. Charles B. McIntosh is the first African-American pediatrician in the city of Jacksonville. He opened his private practice in pediatrics in 1958. Dr. McIntosh was also the first African-American to sit on the Florida Board of Medical Examiners and helped found the Florida Sickle Cell Foundation in 1973. In December of 2005, the UF Health Pediatric Sickle Cell Disease Center was named in his honor. Currently, the restoration of the historic McIntosh building that once housed his practice in pediatrics and advances in sickle cell research as tribute to the legacy of Jacksonville's first black pediatrician is in progress. The historic Dr. Charles B. McIntosh Building in the East Side Historic District has been officially approved for inclusion in the National Registry of Historic Places. Dr. Charles B. McIntosh, a healthcare hero. Historically Hot, telling our stories from Hot 106.5, the Soul of Duval.
0: Hot traffic from the Strata Air Conditioning and Heating Traffic Center.
4: Leaving Ocean Way, heading to the south side on the east beltway southbound this afternoon. A 15-minute ride from the Dane's Point down to Butler Boulevard. And then tracking your ride out of downtown down to the south side I-95 southbound. Also at least 15 minutes between the Fuller Warren and the Beltway. From the traffic center, I'm Brian Middle.
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2: Southsiders heading up to Arlington East, Beltway northbound, at least 18 minutes from State Route 9B up to Atlantic Boulevard. And then heading up to downtown from the south end, I-95 northbound, a 27-minute ride from the Beltway up to I-10. From the Traffic Center, I'm Brian Middleton.
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0: School. Hang out with me on Sunday afternoons at 12 noon for Soul School Sunday. 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And R&B duo Floetry take a break from their first tour in a decade to perform on NPR's Tiny Desk Concert Series. 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
0: Hot traffic from the Strata Air Conditioning and Heating Traffic Center.
4: Southsiders heading up to Arlington eastbound, going northbound at least 18 minutes from State Route 9B up to Atlantic Boulevard. And then heading up to downtown from the south end, I-95 northbound. A 27-minute ride from the Beltway up to I-10. From the Traffic Center, I'm Brian Middleton.
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These teen takeovers are getting out of hand. Tanika Hughes from Action News Jackson. 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

0: soul of Duval. 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
1: All right, she is back with more afternoon headlines from Action News Jax. It is Tanika Hughes. Tanika, what is going on with these teen takeovers?
2: Well, in St. Augustine Beach, police say that there was a planned teen takeover event and they have canceled it after organizers ended up removing promotions from social media. The city was basically preparing for those large crowds and the potential safety issues that can come with these teen takeovers that we've seen in the area. Officials say that they will have an increased law enforcement presence. They are encouraging parents, know what your teens are doing, because they are trying to prevent these teen takeovers that can lead to violence and arrests.
1: Like, do you remember back in the day, it's 10 o'clock, do you know where your children are?
2: Mm-hmm.
1: Do you remember that?
2: Police are on top of this, and a lot of this stuff is communicated through social media, and they are following these pages. They're getting tips on these events, and they are trying their best to get ahead of it.
1: Yeah, appreciate it, Tanika. Yeah, they just stopped one in Chicago a couple of days ago. Tanika will be back tomorrow with more headlines around 4:30. Get ready to get your laugh on. Tony Skill and Tony Stripping is up next on his random thoughts on a Wednesday, but we'll be back tomorrow around 4:30 on Hot 106.5.
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1: There's nothing in this world like the love a father has for his daughter. It's their first hero, her first protector, and forever her biggest fan. So my friend Rio Warren has something to say. Yeah.

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0: Hot traffic from the Strata Air Conditioning and Heating Traffic Center.
4: Oceanway to the south side, east beltway southbound. Give yourself at least 13 minutes to get from Heckscher down to JTB. And then leaving downtown, heading to the south side, I-95 southbound. At least 15 minutes from I-10 down to the beltway. From the traffic center, I'm Brian Middleton.
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Should I dead up, get no strings attached, chat. 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

0: Time now for the One Man Riot. Tony Sko and Tony's Trippin'.
1: Yo, it's your man Tony Sko along with my brother Sean Knight on yet another Wednesday. So you know what that means, Sean.
2: Of course, Sko. What kind of thoughts are you having?
1: I got random thoughts. These thoughts are random. Watching The Graduation is like watching a movie with incredibly long credits. Random thoughts. These thoughts are random.
2: Facts, go.
1: A resume is really just a list of things that you never want to do again.
2: Wait, what?
1: These thoughts are random. Random thoughts. Hey, Sean, question.
2: Sup, Sko?
1: Why can't you tickle yourself?
2: Great question.
1: Just try it.
2: All right, hold on.
1: Random thoughts.
2: Nope, don't work.
1: These thoughts are random. If you turn the word swims upside down, it still swims.
2: Really? Man, I don't believe. Hold up.
3: Whoa.
1: These thoughts are random. Random thoughts. Why does USB sound like a backup plan for USA? Think about it.
2: No comment.
1: Random thoughts.
2: I know. These thoughts are random.
1: Do animals ever need glasses?
2: You know what, Sko? There's a few animals that I wish they did.
1: I wonder. Random thoughts. These thoughts are random. And lastly, Sean, on the Wednesday with Random Thoughts, when I die, I want my remains scattered on the beach. But I don't want to be cremated.
2: Okay, well, you know what? Never mind.
1: Random thoughts. These thoughts are random.

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1: 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So my friend Rio Warren has something to say. Yeah.

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10: Oceanway to the south side, east beltway southbound. Give yourself at least 13 minutes to get from Heckscher down to JTB. And then leaving downtown, heading to the south side, I-95 southbound. At least 15 minutes from I-10 down to the beltway. From the traffic center, I'm Brian Middleton.
11: And we're back.
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Hump Day Wednesday, right here on Hot 106.5. This is Sola Duvall with Didi in the morning, paying your bills, giving you $1,000 weekdays five times a day. It's Shelby in the nighttime on the official check-in. Let's get into it right here on the Sola Duvall. It's Hot 106.5.

name. You know what it is. It's Shelby at the Nighttime. Got you rocking on this hump day Wednesday right here on the Soul of Duval. It's Hot 106.5, where Dini in the Morning is paying your bills, giving you a chance to win $1,000 weekdays five times a day. 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

0: You remember Cartouche and everybody showed up shining?
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0: 1065. This is Sola Duvall with DD in the morning, paying those bills, giving you $1,000 weekdays, five times a day. What's going on, fam? It's Shelby in the nighttime holding you down. Got you rocking on this hump day Wednesday. Welcome to it. Night Riders, how you feeling? How you doing? Check in with me. Let me know how you're holding up on the JOB. 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We always want to hear what you got to say, all right? So make sure you check in. So listen, family. I got to send a big shout out once again to everyone who listened in on Sunday night to our Stop the Music to Silence the Violence broadcast forum. I'm still getting DMs, messages, people who tuned in, and they were just, you know, they were all in. They were all in. 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So if you were there, thank you so very much for your participation, your questions, your comments, all that good stuff. And like I said yesterday, if we were able to reach one person and they are able to get out of that relationship, we have done our job. We have done our job. So again, thanks to all who tuned in. And hey, we'll be back again, maybe with another topic, or we may do a sweet repeat. You never know. Just keep it tuned in right here to Hot 1065, the soul of Duvall.
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4: 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Do you think that you could be out of work for a long time? 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Tell me what you think. I'll tell you one thing. If

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0: 1065. This is Sola Duvall with DB in the morning, paying those bills, giving you $1,000 weekdays five times a day. What's going on, fam? It's Shelby in the nighttime. Got you rocking on this hump day Wednesday. 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There you go. Now, if you submit the keyword, please answer your phone, because if you don't answer, you cannot win. All right? It could be us letting you know that you just won $1,000. If it's a bill collector, just hang up the phone. I do it all the time. Trust me. So listen, I want to send a big happy birthday shout out to Morgan Freeman. And, you know, I rolled across his photo online. I can't think of the account name, but I was on Instagram scrolling, and this account, they always post happy birthday, you know, messages to the celebrities and all that good stuff. But the thing is, all of their pictures look like obituary covers. I'm like, yo. So immediately when I saw it, I thought Morgan Freeman had been called to glory. Lord, no. They were saying happy 89th birthday to the man. So yeah, he turned 89 on June 1st. But here's the thing that's really tickling me, because I promise you, Morgan Freeman has looked like he was 89 since I was like 9. He's always looked like an old man for as long as I can remember. But he just turned 89 on Monday. So indeed, happy belated birthday to the legendary Morgan Freeman. All right, coming up next, got a little something for everybody, including you Knight Riders working hard for your money. Gonna throw in some Kirk Franklin, got some Miguel on deck, and so much more. Right here, the Sola Duvall is Hot 1065.
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1: Think about somebody getting hurt? Do you think about you getting in an accident or somebody causing an accident? I really want to know. Do you think that you should call somebody when you get into an accident? Do you think that you should call Top Dog Law? Do you think that you could be out of work for a long time? That you could be off your feet? Tell me what you think. I'll tell you one thing. If you get into an accident, you need to call Top Dog Law. That's what I think. I think Top Dog Law could help you.

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